0: launching a series of powerful strikes against Iran in response to its attacks on three commercial vessels that were transitioning the Strait of Hormuz crewed by innocent civilians, adding Iran's demonstrated aggression was unwarranted, dangerous, and a clear violation of the ceasefire.
1: Fox's Kristen Goodwin, day two of preliminary hearings for Charlie Kirk's accused killer. Video footage submitted by prosecutors of suspect Tyler Robinson near the scene of the shooting will be shown over the objections of the defense.
2: The court rules that Exhibit 12.4 is admitted into evidence and shall be played in the courtroom.
1: Utah Judge Tony Graff. 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
11: 70 tonight under partly cloudy skies. Winds out of the south, 10 to 15 miles an hour. Slight chance of thunderstorms tomorrow. Daytime highs approaching 92. Mainly clear skies. Chance of thunderstorms tomorrow night. Lows dip down to about 64. From the River Weather Center, I'm Derek Hite. Right now, 89.
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I'd be at some party, she'd show up and I'd be walking out. Or across some parking lot, hiding behind her sister. I'd look up, she'd be at the red light beside me in that white Maxima with the sticker on the back. I'd ask,

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But now it's like these county lines closing in on me. I see them everywhere together, and it's hitting a little too close to home. She's so far gone, but she didn't go far. She was

0: I'm Elena Smith, and you're hanging backstage with me and my co-host this week.
1: Hey, y'all, this is Corey Kent.
2: Bucket list items that are still on the horizon.
1: I have no idea. Like I said, some of the things we're crossing off the list, I wouldn't have even written on the list because I didn't know they were possible. So I just don't want to, limit what could be. My plan is nothing compared to what God has for me. And I think that his aspirations for what I'll be able to do in my life, both with my family and with my career, are, you know, so far past what I would imagine that I'm just like, man, whatever you want to do with this, I'm along for the ride. I remember before this record was done, when we just started it, me and Austin Goodlow, producer on this record, my best friend in Nashville, it was 2 a.m. We were at a Taco Bell parking lot because we just got done.
0: Where the magic happens.
1: Oh, man, come on. The only thing open at 2 a.m. after we got out of the studio, and we had been working hard, and we went out there and we were sitting in the parking lot, and I was just like, dude, we gotta pray over this record. And he was like, let's do it. And so we sat there and we prayed over this record, and what that looked like was we really just went, hey, we are only able to control so much. And we can't control the results, but we can control the work that goes in. So we're going to work diligently. We're going to give this everything that we got. But right now, right here at 2 a.m. in the Taco Bell parking lot, like, this is in your hands. Like, we are completely giving this to you. Do what you want with it. And yeah, that's balls in your court. And what's been cool about that is, like, the freedom that it gave us to not worry about the results and to go, hey, like, we gave it to God. Like, he's going to use it. Now, it might be for one person. Like, it might be used for one person. It might be used for 10,000 people. It might be used for 10 million people. But he's going to use it. And we know that we're, like, walking in what we're supposed to be walking in. So it's kind of just been this liberating approach to creating this record and just being super creative and taking chances and knowing, like, he's got our back. It's going to work out. And so far, it's worked out in better ways than I could have imagined.
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11: Fox News, I'm John Saucier. The U.S. military in action against Iran. U.S. Central Command forces, they say, have begun launching a series of powerful strikes against Iran to impose heavy costs for targeting and attacking commercial shipping crewed by innocent civilians in international waterway, they say. The U.S. strikes are in response to Iranian attacks on three commercial vessels that were transiting the Strait of Hormuz. Republicans have criticized Democratic Maine Senate candidate Graham Plattner, now doubling down on disapproval as reporting suggests a background check failed to uncover key details before he received backing from several high-profile lawmakers. Republican Representative Mike Haridopoulos of Florida was on Fox Business.
12: The only goal the Democrats have is somehow trying to win. And when they realize this guy, who has more baggage than an airport, has too much, they decided to drop him because they knew they're going to lose.
11: Planner's facing sexual assault allegations. 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
16: Partly cloudy skies tonight with lows around 70. Southeast winds 8 to 15 miles an hour. Slight chance for storms tomorrow, high of 92. Partly cloudy skies tomorrow night. Chance for storms, lows dip down to about 64. From the River Weather Center, I'm Derek Height. Currently, it's 85 degrees.
1: Hey, y'all, this is Corey Kent. I'm taking you behind the curtain with Elena all week long on Backstage Country.

0: It's Backstage Country. Corey Kent is here, and we were talking about your song with Coe Wetzel, Rockin' On Low. And it's really cool to hear you talk about your friendship with him and how you already had the friendship, and now that you have a song that's so successful together. Does that change your friendship at all, like strengthen it? Like, tell me what that does for a friendship, having this experience.
1: Yeah, I think there's like a locking arms moment that happens. When you do a song with somebody, like you're kind of, you know, for better or worse, tying your careers together in a way. Like that thing's gonna live forever. And so I know Coe's extremely careful about who he decides to hop on a song with. Mm-hmm. He's very careful and deliberate about who he asks to be on songs. And I've kind of, you know, been the same way. I've watched guys and girls who are a little more frivolous with that and just like not as intentional. And then I've watched people like Coe who are super intentional, and it's helped build a brand, right? Yeah. And Coe's been masterful at building a brand. Like you think Coe Wetzel, it's not just one song. It's the persona that is Coe. And so I know he's been super deliberate about that, which, you know, I think it does. It does strengthen your friendship because it shows like a mutual respect for what each other does artistically. But also, I knew we were going to be pretty good friends simply because we met in Cabo. And I feel like if you...
0: What a beautiful start.
1: If you meet in Cabo, like, you're going to be friends. Like, it's hard to, like, have a bad time in Cabo. So, yeah, we do this thing every now and then. Casey Donahue has a Boots on the Beach thing. They rent out the whole resort.
0: Oh, yeah.
1: And it's, like, 3 weeks of absolute madness and, you know, the biggest Texas Red Dirt fans in the world all there. And it's, you know, me and Coe and Randy Rogers and Pat Green and Casey and Josh Abbott and Mike Ryan and just all these artists that live there in the state of Texas or Oklahoma. And that was the first time I met Coe. So I knew we were off to a good start when we got to smoke a cigar in Cabo together. And it's just been fun to see that friendship develop. And like I said, just kind of get that nod of mutual respect from a guy that I've looked up to and really respected how he's gone about his business for a long time.
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10: Partly cloudy skies tonight with lows around 70. Southeast winds 8 to 15 miles an hour. Slight chance for storms tomorrow, high of 92. Partly cloudy skies tomorrow night. Chance for storms, lows dip down to about 64. From the River Weather Center, I'm Derek Height. Currently, it's 83 degrees.
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1: Partly cloudy skies tonight with lows around 70. Southeast winds 8 to 15 miles an hour. Slight chance for storms tomorrow, high of 92. Partly cloudy skies tomorrow night, chance for storms, lows dip down to about 64. From the River Weather Center, I'm Derek Hite. Currently, it's 80 degrees.
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Lies rolling wheels and shifting gears round that Jersey turnpike. 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Said, sir, you broke the limit in this rusty old truck. I don't know about that accent, son. This

0: 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From the River Weather Center, I'm Derek Hite. Currently 77.
1: Hey y'all, it's Corey Kent, your host this week on Backstage Country. This is my latest, a collaboration with my Texas buddy, Coe Wetzel. This is called Rocky Mountain Love.

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0: It's Backstage Country. We got Corey Kent here this week, and a big announcement a few weeks ago. You let us all know that Heartland Rock and Roll is coming out September 25th.
1: Yeah. Heartland Rock and Roll. The cat's out of the bag.
0: Like, I've got to say, I love the aesthetic of this new era of yours. Like, your look, like everything that's coming together creatively, the visuals. Like, I think it's just, it's so great, and so you.
1: Thank you.
0: But how much work goes into figuring out that aesthetic and that visual?
1: I mean, I think it's a lot of work, but it doesn't necessarily feel like work. Like, I'm not up at night going like, how should I look?
0: And, should I go with the cream,
1: like,
0: or the...
1: Yeah, like, yeah. It's more of just kind of a natural evolution of just getting to know yourself better and better. And
0: yeah.
1: I think for me, a lot of that searching was really me trying to maybe downplay like where I'm from and try to be different than the people that I come from and my surroundings, and just like that self-discovery. And then it's almost full circle. It's like it's coming back to like, man, I've been running from or kind of swimming upstream trying to be a little bit different, and then realizing that like who I am naturally is just a little bit different, and just like, hey, fully embrace that, like lean into that. Like, yeah, you like boots and cowboy hats and you like motorcycles and you like really destroyed pieces of clothes. You don't get rid of anything. Like, yeah, I just like wearing the same things and wearing them out. When you find something good, you stick with it. And as opposed to just trying to always look like, I don't know, the freshest in the room. Like, you've never seen me wear this shirt before. Like, stop overthinking all that stuff. Just like, be you, do what you like, lean into those things and be unapologetic about it. And that's kind of what led to, I think, the look and the aesthetic of this record, and it's just what I love the most.
0: What a liberating feeling to like finally get there, right?
1: Yeah, I think a lot of people fight that for a long time. And yeah, just kind of embracing the most natural parts of who you are and where you come from. There's a lot of freedom in that.
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4: Lows dip down to about 70
5: tonight under mainly cloudy skies.
4: Winds out of the southeast, 8 to 15 miles an hour.
5: Lots of sunshine tomorrow. Slight chance of thunderstorms.
4: Highs level off around 92.
5: Chance of thunderstorms tomorrow night.
4: Lows level off around 64.
5: From the River Weather Center, I'm Derek Height. Right now, 75.
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2: Elena here, and welcome to Backstage Country. This week, we have got a guy who's really made a name for himself over the past couple of years, and we have him here all week long. It's Corey Kent.
3: Thanks, Elena. I'm glad to be here. We got lots to talk about, and I'll be sharing lots of stories about my music, my touring schedule, the things that go on behind the scenes, and so much more.
2: Oh, we can't wait to hear all about it. 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
2: 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You play music? Yeah, yeah. What kind?
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0: It's Backstage Country. We got Corey Kent here this week, and a big announcement a few weeks ago. You let us all know that Heartland Rock and Roll is coming out September 25th.
1: Yeah. Heartland Rock and Roll, the cat's out of the bag. You know, all of my favorite things about country music, like, met up. All my favorite things about rock and roll kind of met up and blended so perfectly in this record. And it's kind of what, you know, when somebody stops us in the airport and they're like, hey, see, you got a guitar there. You play music? Yeah. What kind? Just saying country music has never, like, done it justice. Like, it doesn't help you understand what type, right? Mm-hmm. So we say, like, oh, kind of country, kind of rock, somewhere in there. But even still, it didn't really get the point across to where they could, like, picture it in their head. And I feel like we, somewhere along the way, kind of stumbled across this Heartland Rock and Roll term. And it was the first time I'm like, that's it. That's what the sound's called. Heartland Rock and Roll.
0: I'm glad you told that story, because I gotta be honest, when you told me the title, I was surprised, because you have like 21, then Blacktop, then 23, then Black Bandana, and then I was thinking, oh, this is gonna be called 26. But that makes perfect sense. So this is the legacy.
1: Yeah, I mean, we've tried to make some sort of rhyme or reason to the names of our records, but the reality is, like, the record names, they find you. Mm. You know, the Black Bandana record was originally supposed to be called Bixby, which is my hometown. But then we wrote this song, Black Bandana, and I was like, this is it. This is the stamp in time. This is the era. This is the Black Bandana era. Mm-hmm. And, you know, like, just like Heartland Rock and Roll, like Blacktop, I was working at a pavement company when I started that record. So that's why that record's called Blacktop. The records seem to name themselves. Mm-hmm. And this one, it was just like the perfect storm of kind of finally being able to put our finger on what the sound is called.
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9: News. I'm Sue Guzman. The U.S. military has launched retaliatory strikes against Iranian targets after Tehran attacked three commercial oil tankers.
10: U.S. Central Command revealing forces have started launching a series of powerful strikes against Iran in response to its attacks on three commercial vessels that were transitioning the Strait of Hormuz crewed by innocent civilians, adding Iran's demonstrated aggression was unwarranted, dangerous, and a clear violation of the ceasefire.
9: Fox's Kristen Goodwin. The U.S. says the strikes have now ended. Day two of preliminary hearings for Charlie Kirk's accused killer. Video footage submitted by prosecutors of suspect Tyler Robinson near the scene of the shooting will be shown over the objections of the defense.
11: The court rules that Exhibit 12.4 is admitted into evidence. and shall be played in the courtroom.
9: That's the judge. 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
16: Lows dip down to about 70 tonight under mainly cloudy skies. Winds out of the southeast, 8 to 15 miles an hour. Lots of sunshine tomorrow. Slight chance of thunderstorms. Highs level off around 92. Chance of thunderstorms tomorrow night. Lows level off around 64. From the River Weather Center, I'm Derek Height. Right now, 75.
1: Hey all, it's Corey Kent. Stick around because we're going to be sharing some new music. You're

0: the stories behind the songs on Backstage Country.
1: It's Backstage Country. We got Corey Kent hosting with me this week. And Corey, that means we get to reminisce about some of your biggest hits. And I want to start with the original, Wild as Her, which is wild to me that it's like 4 years old at this point. It seems like yesterday that I played this for the first time. But let's think back to when you really noticed that, oh my gosh, we have a hit. Like, this is an actual thing. Do you remember that moment?
2: I actually really have a vivid memory of the moment that it clicked.
1: Yeah.
2: Me and the band, we were out on the road opening for Cody Johnson. Mm-hmm. And we were playing in Mankato, Minnesota. I hope I'm saying that right. Sorry, Minnesota, if I messed that up. But I remember having kind of this like huddle before we went out on stage. You know, we were like the first of three acts. So we were the opener for the opener, uh-huh. right? And we'd been playing, you know, a bunch of shows through the state of Texas and Oklahoma and just the dive bars, and been doing that for years. And Wild as Her was pretty fresh. And I remember this was one of our first shows, like, outside the region and outside of, like, our home base, you know. And I'm like, man, we're up in Minnesota, bunch of Northerners. They don't know anything about us. And so I'm giving this pep talk to the guys. I'm like, listen, it's a great opportunity. These people have never heard our music before. We got to go out there. We got to hit them in the mouth. We got to make them remember us. And we walked out there, and I played the first four notes of Wild as Her, and they lost their mind. And so much to the extent that I stopped and I had to restart the song. I was like, y'all know this one? And they were like, ah. And so we started playing it from the first word. They're singing every word. And we are the opener for the opener in an arena. And I literally am singing the words, and I'm not even looking at the audience. I'm looking at the band going, Are you seeing this?
1: Like, exactly.
2: What I just said was, they don't know anything about us. They never heard us before. They are screaming this song like we're the headliner. And it was the first time that I was able to just back off the mic and let them sing it. And that was the moment I realized, hey, I think we have something really special here. Because, you know, we're still touring out of a van. Yeah. You know, we're following the tour buses around in our little red van that we call Rooster, pulling a trailer, loading in everything, unloading everything ourselves, driving through the night to catch the next show. And it was so surreal to feel like, man, this might actually be happening, you know, and to just be like a little indie band out of Texas to have that kind of song pop for us and to really just open up so many doors. I mean, that was a season of life I'll never forget. One of my favorite seasons was just being on that little rocket ship ride and seeing things kind of change day by day. Hey, it's Corey Kent, and this is my song, Wild as Her, on Backstage Country. She never-

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1: 70 overnight under mainly cloudy skies. Winds out of the south, 8 to 15 miles an hour. Slight chance for storms Wednesday. High temperatures reach up to 92, mainly clear. Chance of thunderstorms Wednesday night. Lows level off around 64. From the River Weather Center, I'm Derek Height. Currently 76.
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2: 70 overnight under mainly cloudy skies. Winds out of the south, 8 to 15 miles an hour. Slight chance for storms Wednesday. High temperatures reach up to 92, mainly clear. Chance of thunderstorms Wednesday night. Lows level off around 64. From the River Weather Center, I'm Derek Height. Currently 76.
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2: Mainly cloudy overnight with a low of 70. Winds out of the south, 8 to 15 miles an hour. Slight chance for storms, Wednesday, 92. Mainly cloudy skies expected Wednesday night. Chance of thunderstorms, lows dip down to about 65. From the River Weather Center, I'm Derek Height. Right now, it's 75 degrees.
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1: Fox News, I'm Sue Guzman. The Pentagon launching 80 strikes against Iran Tuesday, claiming it was in response to Tehran attacking three commercial vessels in the Strait of Hormuz. Washington also targeting Iran economically. Fox's Mark Meredith.
2: The White House also going the extra mile to punish Iran where it would hurt them financially. They're revoking a waiver which would have allowed Iran to sell its oil.
1: And Iran's top joint military command vowing to deliver a crushing response after the U.S. launched the strikes, calling it a blatant act of aggression. A deadly shooting involving an immigration agent under investigation in Texas.
3: The Department of Homeland Security says ICE officers were trying to arrest Lorenzo Salgado Araujo, a Mexican national it says was in the U.S. illegally when he allegedly rammed his car into an ICE enforcement vehicle. The agency goes on to explain the ICE officer fired his weapon in self-defense, striking the driver.
1: Fox's Kristen Goodwin, America. 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
4: Mainly cloudy overnight with a low of 70. Winds out of the south, 8 to 15 miles an hour. Slight chance for storms, Wednesday, 92. Mainly cloudy skies expected Wednesday night. Chance of thunderstorms, lows dip down to about 65. From the River Weather Center, I'm Derek Height. Right now, it's 75 degrees.
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5: Mainly cloudy overnight with a low of 70. Winds out of the south, 8 to 15 miles an hour. Slight chance for storms, Wednesday, 92. Mainly cloudy skies expected Wednesday night. Chance of thunderstorms, lows dip down to about 65. From the River Weather Center, I'm Derek Height. Currently 74.
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5: News. I'm Ted Lindner. Day two of preliminary hearings for Charlie Kirk's accused killer on Tuesday. Video footage submitted by prosecutors of suspect Tyler Robinson near the scene of the shooting will be shown over the objections of the defense.
6: The court rules that Exhibit 12.4 is admitted into evidence and shall be played in the courtroom.
5: That's Utah Judge Tony Graff. And the U.S. military launching retaliatory strikes against Iranian targets after Tehran attacked commercial vessels in a busy international waterway.
7: U.S. Central Command revealing forces have started launching a series of powerful strikes against Iran in response to its attacks on three commercial vessels that were transitioning the Strait of Hormuz crewed by innocent civilians, adding Iran's demonstrated aggression was unwarranted, dangerous, and a clear violation of the ceasefire.
5: Fox's Kristen Goodwin. 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
10: Mainly cloudy overnight with a low of 70. Winds out of the south, 8 to 15 miles an hour. Slight chance for storms, Wednesday, 92. Mainly cloudy skies expected Wednesday night. Chance of thunderstorms, lows dip down to about 65. From the River Weather Center, I'm Derek Height. Currently 74.
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6: Mainly cloudy overnight with a low of 70. Winds out of the south, 8 to 15 miles an hour. Slight chance for storms, Wednesday, 92. Mainly cloudy skies expected, Wednesday night. Chance of thunderstorms, lows dip down to about 65. From the River Weather Center, I'm Derek Height. Right now, 72.
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6: Fox News, I'm Sue Guzman. The Pentagon launching 80 strikes against Iran Tuesday in response to Tehran attacking 3 commercial vessels in the Strait of Hormuz. Washington also targeting Iran economically. Fox's Mark Meredith.
7: The White House also going the extra mile to punish Iran where it would hurt them financially. They're revoking a waiver which would have allowed Iran to sell its oil.
6: Iran's Joint Military Command vowing to deliver a crushing response. New York City officials say they've temporarily stabilized an office building on the brink of collapse Tuesday. Department of Buildings Commissioner Ahmed Tegani says the city has 2 goals.
8: Making it stable and safe for the people who are working inside and the people who are nearby, and then looking to figure out what is the right intervention for long-term stability, and then we can answer other questions.
6: Surrounding streets and neighboring buildings have been evacuated as a precaution. 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
11: Sunshine mixed with clouds at times today, with a slight chance for storms. Daytime highs approaching 92, southeasterly winds 5 to 10 miles per hour. Chance for storms tonight, lows dip down to about 65, mainly cloudy. Daytime highs approaching 85 tomorrow. Sunshine mixed with clouds at times. From the River Weather Center, I'm meteorologist Paul Frombly. Currently, it's 70 degrees.
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6: Sunshine mixed with clouds.

0: clouds at times today with a slight chance for storms. Daytime highs approaching 92. Southeasterly winds 5 to 10 miles per hour. Chance for storms tonight. Lows dip down to about 65, mainly cloudy. Daytime highs approaching 85 tomorrow. Sunshine mixed with clouds at times. From the River Weather Center, I'm meteorologist Paul Frombley. Currently, it's 70 degrees.
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7: News. I'm Ted Lindner. The U.S. military has launched retaliatory strikes against Iranian targets after Tehran attacked commercial vessels in a busy international waterway.
8: U.S. Central Command revealing forces have started launching a series of powerful strikes against Iran in response to its attacks on three commercial vessels that were transitioning the Strait of Hormuz crewed by innocent civilians. Adding Iran's demonstrated aggression was unwarranted, dangerous, and a clear violation of the ceasefire.
7: Fox's Kristen Goodwin. Day two of preliminary hearings for Charlie Kirk's accused killer. Video footage submitted by prosecutors of suspect Tyler Robinson near the scene of the shooting will be shown over the objections of the defense.
9: The court rules that Exhibit 12.4 is admitted into evidence and shall be played in the courtroom.
7: That's Utah Judge Tony Graff. 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
12: Sunshine mixed with clouds at times today, with a slight chance for storms. Daytime highs approaching 92, southeasterly winds 5 to 10 miles per hour. Chance for storms. Tonight, lows dip down to about 65, mainly cloudy. Daytime highs approaching 85. Tomorrow, sunshine mixed with clouds at times. From the River Weather Center, I'm meteorologist Paul Frombly. Right now, 72.
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7: Sunshine mixed with clouds at times today, with a slight chance for storms. Daytime highs approaching 92, southeasterly winds 5 to 10 miles per hour. Chance for storms tonight, lows dip down to about 65, mainly cloudy. Daytime highs approaching 85 tomorrow. Sunshine mixed with clouds at times. From the River Weather Center, I'm meteorologist Paul Trombley. Right now, 72.
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10: This is a Fox News alert. I'm Sue Gossman. President Trump announcing at the NATO summit this morning that ceasefire talks with Iran are a waste of time. He answered a reporter's question about the memorandum of understanding.
11: Is the ceasefire done? Is the MOU dead?
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4: Sunshine mixed with clouds at times today, with a slight chance for storms. Daytime highs approaching 92, southeasterly winds 5 to 10 miles per hour. Chance for storms tonight, lows dip down to about 65, mainly cloudy. Daytime highs approaching 85 tomorrow. Sunshine mixed with clouds at times. From the River Weather Center, I'm meteorologist Paul Frombly. Right now, 70.
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1: This is a Fox News alert. I'm CJ Papa. President Trump, the NATO summit in Turkey, delivers a strong message to Iran about the ceasefire.
2: To me, I think it's over.
1: And his hits at the leaders of the Islamic Republic continue.
2: They're liars. They're cheats. They're sick people.
1: Fox's Mark Meredith joins us from Turkey.
3: This all comes after airstrikes the U.S. launched overnight, targeting a number of different facilities across southern Iran, including command and control centers, as well as small Iranian vessels, which have basically been causing terror attacks against some of the commercial ships trying to get through the Strait of Hormuz.
1: Iran responds by targeting American military sites in the Gulf. Day three of the preliminary hearing for the alleged assassin of conservative icon Charlie Kirk. Tuesday's question of an investigator placed Tyler Robinson in a wooded area where the murder weapon was found. 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
4: For KRVN News, I'm Bob Brogan. Scattered thunderstorms are expected this evening and a few may become severe. The Nebraska Attorney General's office is announcing that disciplinary action has been taken against Lincoln massage therapist Victor Zverink following multiple allegations of professional misconduct involving clients. Under a settlement with the Nebraska Department of Health and Human Services, Zverink's massage therapy license has been revoked for at least 2 years, and he's been ordered to pay a $20,000 civil penalty, the highest civil penalty allowed by law. Any future reinstatement of his license will be subject to full payment of the penalty and approval by DHHS and the Nebraska Board of Massage Therapy. According to the settlement, Zverink admitted the allegations outlined in the petition. 13 years after competing in the Cornhusker State Games as a track and field athlete, Omaha native Taryn Smith is returning to the 42nd State Games in a new role as the opening night torchlighter. Smith will light the ceremonial flame during the opening night festivities at 7 p.m. on Thursday, July 9th, outside Pinnacle Bank Arena. Smith, 26, is the daughter of Burke Smith, a native of Lexington, Nebraska, and the granddaughter of Lynn Smith and the late Bruce Smith, also of Lexington. In January 2026, she became the first solo American woman to complete the world's toughest row, rowing more than 3,000 miles across the Atlantic Ocean in 46 days. For KRVN News, I'm Bob Brogan.
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8: Sunshine mixed with clouds at times today, with a slight chance for storms. Daytime highs approaching 92, southeasterly winds 5 to 10 miles per hour. Chance for storms tonight, lows dip down to about 65, mainly cloudy. Daytime highs approaching 85 tomorrow. Sunshine mixed with clouds at times. From the River Weather Center, I'm meteorologist Paul Frombly. Currently, it's 69 degrees.
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Life, great country, 93.1 The River. I was just thinking about getting Wednesday started, so let's do that. Welcome to Mornings in the Country. I am Gene. I'll be joined by Alex here very shortly. Riley Green now, 93.1 The River.

0: morning. Mornings in the country. Hello, I am Gene. I'll be joined by Alex here very shortly. We'll get you caught up on what you may have missed overnight. Let's check out the weather. It's going to be another hot day today. Looking at a high of 92, partly cloudy skies, partly cloudy tomorrow. A little bit cooler, but still on the warmish side. 87 for a high, 86 on Friday, and back up to 90 on Saturday. We do have a decent chance of rain the next couple of days, about a 25% chance of rain on Thursday and Friday. 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Just stick around. It's next.
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7: Everything about Democrat Dan Osborne is fake.
8: Osborne says he's independent, but he's endorsed by the Democrat machine. Osborne admitted he'd give Democrats control of the Senate.
7: Dan Osborne said he'd have been the deciding vote to tax our tips, overtime, and Social Security,
8: taking thousands out of our pockets. 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
9: 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Just give him a damn Social Security card already.
7: Dan Osborne claims he's for the working man, but Osborne and his wife paid themselves hundreds of thousands of dollars through shady Wyoming companies they control, skirting election laws.
8: Osborne and his family have pocketed nearly $500,000 already.
7: And you know, some of that money was raised with a man who allegedly trafficked young girls for Jeffrey Epstein.
8: Gross. 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
10: For KRVN News, I'm Bob Rogan. The Haymaker Creative District in Cozad is joining the Sculpture Walk Across Nebraska program for the first time in 2026, bringing new public art installations to the community and adding another attraction to the city's growing art scene. The sculptures, created by artist Kirk Cease, are part of traveling sculptures in Nebraska communities. They will be dedicated on Thursday, July 9th at 2:15 p.m. in Veterans Memorial Park, where the sculpture Lumenfly is displayed. It depicts a flying insect with stained glass-like panels. Then the dedication moves to Wilson Public Library, where Feather is displayed in the library's art garden. It's constructed from steel and MDO board with colorful panels. The dedications will be followed by family-friendly art activities at the library. They include creating unique feathers to add to a temporary community art installation at the library. Preceding all those events on Thursday will be a 1 p.m. preview of Crane River Theater Company's summer production of Frozen at Veterans Park. It's free for all ages, and visitors are asked to bring a chair or blanket to sit on at the park. The Lexington Police Department is giving life-saving awards to officers Joe Renderos and Kareem McDougal. The news appeared in a social media post. The officers recently found a person who was not breathing and started emergency care right away. They stayed with the person until Lexington Rescue arrived. For KRVN News, I'm Bob Brogan.
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13: Sunshine mixed with clouds at times today, with a slight chance for storms. Daytime highs approaching 92, southeasterly winds 5 to

0: 10 miles per hour. Chance for storms. Tonight, lows dip down to about 65, mainly cloudy. Daytime highs approaching 85. Tomorrow, sunshine mixed with clouds at times. From the River Weather Center, I'm meteorologist Paul Trombley. Currently, it's 69 degrees.
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0: Good Life, Great Country 93.1, The River. That is Gabby Barrett, and I hope to see you sometime in the next couple of days as we go out and about on the 75th Diamond Anniversary Drive. Yes, taking registrations for the Chevy Silverado, the Yamaha Kodiak, and the Broil King Grill. 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Next chance happening tomorrow. Tomorrow morning, as a matter of fact, we will be in Kearney. 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That is tomorrow, Kearney. Batteries Plus, 11 a.m. to 1 p.m. That is your next chance to get signed up live and in person. 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Click on the Fun and Games tab, and where it says 75th Diamond Anniversary Drive, that's where you get all the information. But up next, 11 to 1 in Kearney tomorrow, Batteries Plus. Hope to see you there.
1: With a recap of yesterday's market activity on the Rural Radio Network, I'm Alex Makovica. Green on the screen again for a Tuesday, with July soybeans closing up 14 and a half at 11.96 and three quarters, leading the grains, and November up 5.5 to 11.96 and three quarters. The soybean trade on Monday focused on weather and China. Mike Castle of StoneX after yesterday's close.
2: But really the thing that kind of drove us higher through the latter half of the day and ended up giving us a second consecutive close in the green here was the shift in the midday forecasts. And really the main thing everyone was watching was the GFS turning hotter, specifically looking at the Midwest.
1: As for the corn trade yesterday, July up 1 3/4 to 442.5. December up 6.5 at 464.25. Chicago wheat in July up 3.25 to 609.25. Kansas City wheat in July up 1.25 to 639.75. And July Minneapolis wheat up 11 at 603. All eyes now turning to Friday's WASD report.
2: I think the thing I'm most expecting is shifts on the demand side of the equation, as well as shifts on the global balance sheets. Kind of zooming out, looking elsewhere in the world, I wouldn't be surprised to see some further upward revisions in South American production. Our own StoneX Brazil team put out their estimate earlier this month, last week on the 1st, and upped both corn and soybeans yet again. They are above USDA on both of those, as are a lot of private estimates. And we did see USDA already, raise their ideas for both Brazil and Argentina here recently.
1: Lower day in livestock futures, with August live cattle down 67 cents yesterday to settle out at 238.42. October off 62 cents to 234.02. August feeders closing 15 cents higher at 360.65, but September off 47 cents at 357.40. 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

0: Mornings in the country. It is Wednesday morning. Hello, I am Gene. I am joined by Alex.
1: An iconic mashup, Gene, coming to a Krispy Kreme near you.
0: Oh, tell me more.
1: How about this, okay? It's the worst part of the summer, by the way.
0: What's that?
1: You try to take care of your body, and then you've got companies that come out and do this. Girl Scout cookies and Krispy Kreme are teaming up. They've got a new collab, Girl Scout cookie-inspired dozen. It has three new donut flavors inspired by their best-selling treats. You want to guess which ones are?
0: Well, Thin Mints has to be one.
1: Okay, Thin Mints are one of them.
0: I'm going with, boy, they changed the name of them. They used to call them the Samoans.
1: Yep, the Samoas. Okay, they're now boring name, coconut caramel donut. Samoas. And the Lemon Ups donut, the lemonade cookies, which I think they renamed those too.
0: And those are, I think they're fairly new. They just came out with those a couple of years ago, didn't they?
1: No, those have been around for a long time.
0: Well, I'm new to the world of those. So
1: those three are now Krispy Kreme donuts, and boy, by golly, they look delicious.
0: Just having this conversation right now, I can feel my blood sugar spiking.
1: Yeah, well, of course, yes.
0: I really and truly, I wish I had my glucose monitor on because that would be kind of fun to watch.
1: Mm-hmm. Yes.
0: The peaks and valleys, you know, we could make a game out of it. Let's see how high we can get this thing to go.
1: There we go. You can allegedly get these at retailers as well. They'll have some limited edition packs of these, but going on sale at your local Krispy Kreme, which there's not a ton in Nebraska, I don't think.
0: No, not a ton. I'll just have to live vicariously through you. I'll watch you enjoy them, and I'll just be jealous. How's that sound?
1: It just always reminds me of the time we got Bryce Krispy Kreme donuts, and he never got the Krispy Kreme donuts.
0: You know, for people that are not in on the story, for his birthday, we bought a dozen of Krispy Kreme donuts and then replaced them with a salad. And what did we ever do with the donuts? I don't recall
1: eating
0: them.
1: You and I ate them. He didn't get a single one. He just opened up a box, and they were never there. Poor guy.
0: He'll never let us forget that either. And, well, we don't want to. So, all right. Enjoy a Krispy Kreme in moderation today. Enjoy
1: coming up, Gene. Huh? Hold on. We got a preview.
0: Yes.
1: One of the biggest topics of the century.
0: And this surprises me on many different levels. First of all, the reaction that we have gotten. And second of all, how under a rock I apparently have been living my entire life. So
1: more on mint juleps coming up. Stay tuned.
0: More music next. 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
7: This is a Fox News alert. I'm Gianna Gelosi. President Trump meeting with world leaders at the NATO summit after making a huge news overnight, revealing that he thinks the ceasefire with Iran is over.
8: Is the ceasefire done? Is the MOU dead?
9: That's a very interesting question. To me, I think it's over.
7: It comes after the Pentagon launched 80 strikes against Iran Tuesday in response to Tehran's attacks on ships in the Strait of Hormuz. A chorus of calls for Maine Senate candidate Graham Plattner to drop out of the race.
10: One of the women quoted in last month's New York Times piece about Plattner's unsettling behavior has since come forward to say he had raped her. While Plattner called the allegations false, the support he'd maintained from party allies evaporated, including from some of his biggest supporters like California Congressman Ro Khanna and independent Vermont Senator Bernie Sanders.
7: And that is Fox's Jessica Rosenthal reporting. 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
11: For KRVN News, I'm Bob Rogan. Governor Jim Pillen is joining state partners in reminding Nebraskans about activities still available for celebrating America's 250th birthday. Today, the public is invited to hear live readings of the Declaration of Independence, sponsored by the Daughters of the American Revolution and the Sons of the American Revolution. In Lincoln and Omaha, programs will start at 4:30 p.m. with a presentation of the colors, the national anthem, guest speakers, and a reading of the Declaration. In Lincoln, the program will take place on the north steps of the state capitol. The reading in Omaha will happen on the Monument Walk on the north side of Memorial Park. This Sunday, July 12th, any professional, amateur, or talented kid bakers are invited to the Cupcake Capital of Nebraska for the Funk Festival of Cupcakes starting at 2 p.m. Funk School Community Center hosts this annual competition, with this year including over $1,400 in prizes. Mona Peterson is the Funk School Community Center board president. She explains what it takes to become the cupcake capital of Nebraska.
12: It involves going down to the state capitol and getting a proclamation from the governor. And that's exactly what we did. The last governor that we worked with was Governor Ricketts, and so we probably need to get updated and get a proclamation from our current governor.
11: Bakers interested in competing in this year's Funk Festival of Cupcakes can register at funkschoolcc.com. It costs $25, and you can enter in any of three categories: best tasting, best decorated, and funkiest. For KRVN News, I'm Bob Brogan.
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16: Slight chance of thunderstorms
17: today.
16: Otherwise, sunshine mixed with clouds at times.
17: Daytime highs approaching 92.
16: Southeast winds 5 to 10 miles per hour.
17: Chance of thunderstorms
16: tonight. Lows dip down to about 65. Mainly cloudy skies expected. High temperatures reach up to 85. Tomorrow, a blend of clouds and sun. From the River Weather Center, I'm meteorologist Paul Frombly. Right now, it's 67 degrees.
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0: Good life. Great country, 93.1 The River. Well, it is Wednesday morning, but let's talk about Friday, not just because we're heading into the weekend, but because it is not only another, but the final Furnace County Fair, Friends and Family Friday. Your chance to pick up tickets to lots of great entertainment happening in Beaver City coming up next week. Now, the Furnace County Fair is happening the 13th through the 18th. We have got tickets to see Logan Mize, Ned Ledoux, and Dylan Bloom. That show is happening on Friday the 17th, and we'll throw in a bonus pair of tickets to either the rodeo on the 16th or the demo derby on the 18th. 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
8: Well, the home games against Nebraska and Gonzaga and a road trip to Kansas State. At least four high-profile neutral site games highlight the Creighton men's basketball schedule, which was announced yesterday. Fans can get their first glimpse at new head coach Alan Huss's initial team during exhibitions at Iowa State in mid-October and at home against Minnesota on October 23rd. The regular season gets underway on November 2nd with a home game against Kansas City. That will be the earliest start by date to a season in program history. That big Creighton-Nebraska game is set for December 5th, and then Creighton will host Gonzaga in a big game in Omaha on December 12th. Well, day one of Big 12 football media days is in the books. Former Nebraska head coach Scott Frost was in front of everyone. He is set to start his second season in his second stint with Central Florida. The Knights were just 5-7 under Frost last year, but he admits he feels a little more comfortable going into this campaign.
9: We were way more prepared this year. We were able to keep and retain the right guys and bring in some other really good ones around them. And I don't know where it'll lead from a X's or from a wins and losses standpoint, but I'm certainly a lot more confident in this team than I was a year ago.
8: Both Kansas and Kansas State will be featured today at the event. Husker baseball picked up a commitment for its 2027 class as Millard West left-handed pitcher Colton Williams announced he'll be staying home. He had a sparkling 1.07 ERA in 32 innings of work last year as he struck out 34 and walked just 12. World Cup action yesterday, Argentina reached the quarterfinals with a stunning late comeback over Egypt 3-2, and Switzerland moved past Colombia, winning the PK kicks 4-3. The Royals earned a wild 16-12 win over the Mets last night. Kansas City finished up the game with 16 runs on 19 hits. Tyler Tolbert led the way with a 5-hit performance. He went 5-for-6 to go along with a home run, 4 runs scored, and 2 RBIs. He ended up going 12-for-12 over the course of the last two games, which tied an MLB record with a hit in 12 consecutive plate appearances. He spoke with MLB.tv, and he says things have been clicking.
10: God is good. That's all I can say. I'm thankful for my coaches. They're just preparing me with the game plans. And, like, collectively as a whole, our offense, we just executed it. And that was just fun. I mean, like, that's something I'll never forget. It was a little luck on some of them, but, you know, just that was fun.
8: Only two other players have ever recorded a streak that long. Johnny Kling back in 1902 and Walt Droppo in 1952. Tolbert is also the first player since Roberto Clemente in 1970 to have back-to-back games with 5 hits apiece. Elsewhere in interleague action, winners included the Cubs, Houston, Miami, and Toronto. In the American League, Texas, Boston, Minnesota, and Detroit all won. It was Tampa Bay over the Yankees 6-4. In the National League, Colorado was able to squeeze out a 4-3 win over the Dodgers. San Diego, Milwaukee, Philadelphia, Pittsburgh, they also all notched wins. Legion baseball action last night. The Overton Bandit, well, the seniors, they were able to pick up a win at home over Kearney Jerseys, 12-2 in 5 innings. Heartland Chevrolet of Lexington, their juniors, they split with Hastings Runza yesterday, winning 5-4 and losing 12-7. The Cambridge Arapaho seniors, they beat Highline 19-6. We have Legion baseball action tonight as the McCook seniors visit Cozad. That one should start at 7. We will bring it to you on Kimmy Country. That's a look at sports. For more, you can find that anytime at krvn.com. I'm Jason Jorgensen.

0: something about drinking mint juleps from a coffee can. And both Bryce and I were like, what are you talking about? Like, this is not a thing. People don't do this. So we took it to the people, and Bryce and I are horribly wrong about this.
1: Just, poor Gene Curtis. He needs to experience a mint julep. I can't believe that he has never done that.
0: Never.
2: That just wraps it up so beautifully. Never. I cannot believe you've never had one. I don't know who this was. This woman called anonymously. Mm-hmm. Thank you for backing me up this morning.
0: You know, by the way, we could have stopped that conversation with poor Gene Curtis and she still would have been right.
2: This is true. This is true. Look, okay, I have been called out saying this has to be an Eastern Nebraska thing. This has to be a Central Nebraska thing. This regionalize wherever you want. Nope. Nope, nope, nope.
0: Nope. We got because messages from everywhere.
2: Across the state, people have said, yes, this is a thing. Okay? We go to Surprise, Nebraska, where we have the Nebraska ladies, Surprise, Nebraska ladies, who said, big supporter of pass around mint and julep, especially around a campfire or a party bus. Agreed.
0: Renee messaged in from Waco, Nebraska, and says, Alex, I'm with you on passing around the coffee can. We would add spearmint gum when we ran out of mint.
2: Oh, what?
0: Says it's also good during golf events and that the guys are just crazy. So.
2: Okay. Well, Gary says they even put a stocking hat on the can because it gets so cold. You use the coffee can and it frosts around there a little bit and you put a stocking cap in Gary's case from Cambridge, or you put a towel around it and then you pass it around.
0: Mm-hmm. Heading to Milligan, Wade chimes in and says, we have been drinking mint julep from a coffee can for more years than I should admit to. So apparently they like that. This is totally foreign to me. I've lived life, Alex. I've done things.
2: No, you haven't.
0: But apparently I'm missing out on this. I had multiple people send me recipes on how to make mint juleps. And I don't know why I love mint. Like I chew gum all the time, but I don't love mint flavored things. So it just never sounded appealing to me. But now I feel as if I'm missing out and I need to do something about this. So.
2: Head to the phone lines again.
1: We would take a coffee can, rub mint all around the inside, fill it with ice, take a frozen lemonade container of lemonade or limeade, pour it into your can, add a cup of water to the lemonade or limeade can, pour it in there, add vodka to the lemonade limeade can, pour it in there, mix it all up, sprinkle a little powdered sugar if you want. But yes, we do that, especially on party buses.
2: I don't know why people were calling in anonymously. I don't know if they don't want to be identified. I don't know who this was either.
0: Well, like right there, she just rattled that whole recipe off the top of her head. This is not reading from a cookbook. I think what I'm having the hardest part grasping is the coffee can thing. Everybody agrees that I've never seen a drink mixed in a coffee can in my life. So
2: you are not living. You're not living.
0: Apparently I'm not.
2: This is so standard. This is a standard approach coast to coast across Nebraska. This is an experience that everybody should have. Hmm. Yes. A tin coffee can.
0: Gonna have to try it someday, I guess. You've convinced me, even though I still stand by the fact I have never heard of such a thing, but apparently I'm in the minority.
2: We will continue reading your responses. Some people backing me up, some people saying I'm bozo.
0: Oh,
2: more to come.
0: I haven't seen those. I'm waiting to hear those. You're not bozo, but we got more music ready to go next. Mornings in the Country.
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3: Everything about Democrat Dan Osborne is fake.
4: 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Osborne admitted he'd give Democrats control of the Senate.
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3: Dan Osborne claims he's for the working man, but Osborne and his wife paid themselves hundreds of thousands of dollars through shady Wyoming companies they control, skirting election laws.
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4: Gross. 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
7: For KRVN News, I'm Bob Grogan. A Kearney man has been arrested after being accused of possessing sexual abuse material involving children. Buffalo County court records show 60-year-old Sean Clark is charged with 10 counts of possessing child sexual abuse material. Each count is a Class 2A felony punishable by up to 20 years in prison. An affidavit detailing the case has been sealed, but court records do say that Clark is accused of possessing at least 10 files of sexual abuse material involving victims ranging in ages from 2 to 13 years old. Court documents say that Clark was arraigned on the charges Monday, where his bond was set at $75,000. His next court hearing is set for July 27th. The investiture ceremony for Judge Michael Piccolo as a judge of the Nebraska Court of Appeals representing Appellate Court Judicial District 6 took place July 1st in the rotunda of the Nebraska State Capitol. District Court Judge Patrick Hangum McCook served as the master of ceremonies. Retired Judge Jim Doyle of Lexington was among the speakers. The ceremony included the administration of the oath of office by Court of Appeals Chief Judge Francie Reedman, with Piccolo's wife Teresa Piccolo and their grandchildren assisting him with his judicial robe. Piccolo assumes the role previously held by retired Court of Appeals Judge Frankie Moore, who stepped down on June 30th. For KRVN News, I'm Bob Brogan.
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11: Sunshine mixed with clouds at times today, with daytime highs approaching 92. Winds out of the south, 5 to 10 miles per hour.
12: partly cloudy skies again tonight. Slight chance of thunderstorms. Lows dip down to about 65. Highs around 85 tomorrow. Sunshine mixed with clouds at times. From the River Weather Center, I'm meteorologist Paul Trombley. Right now, it's 71 degrees.
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0: 103.1 The River, Zach Topp and South of Sanity. Wow, it's been almost a couple of weeks since Zach Topp was in North Platte at Nebraska Land Days. Really kind of the unofficial kickoff of fair season. And fair season is really getting rolling now, and that means we've got lots of great fair concerts coming up in the very near future. And you can keep track of all of them by going to the Runza concert page, powered by Runza in Gothenburg. 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That is next week. 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
1: I'm Alex Makovica with today's agriculture news on the Rural Radio Network. The USDA looking to expand domestic fertilizer production, and Nebraska may benefit. Steve White has details.
2: USDA is putting $500 million on the table to strengthen domestic supply chains, specifically expanding fertilizer production. Nebraska corn farmer Jason Lewis was in Washington. He used it as an opportunity to explain the realities of input prices.
3: You know, things are not going great for us, and it's important that we keep reminding the people in D.C. and the Beltway, you know, what the reality is, because I don't think they always know that. You know, there was a little bit of gasp in the room, and it was like, yeah, that's what we're facing.
2: Lewis says high fertilizer costs are just one piece of a much bigger puzzle that's been shaped by global events and market consolidation.
3: A consolidation in the market, and then you had the war in Ukraine and Russia that disrupted a major pipeline. You have China and their actions where they're basically not exporting anything. They're keeping everything for their domestic use. And then you have the tariffs that go on, and then we have the Iran and the Strait of Hormuz.
2: The new Fields program, as it's known, will provide grants for shovel-ready fertilizer manufacturing projects in the United States.
1: Thanks, Steve. 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
0: Mornings in the country. It is Wednesday morning. I am Gene. I am joined once again by Alex, and we are discussing this revelation that lots of people enjoy drinking mint juleps out of a coffee can in the summer. Is this just a summer thing? I guess we haven't even discussed.
1: No. You can do it any time of year. Ellen, however, says, Ellen is our coworker, clapping back. She says, that's got to be an Eastern Nebraska thing. I'm not from Eastern Nebraska. It's not an Eastern Nebraska thing. She says, now, passing a bottle of Fireball around or peppermint schnapps while working cattle when it's freezing cold, that's normal. I would agree. Mm-hmm. I have been a part of that as well. Okay, that is a thing. But no, it is not an Eastern Nebraska thing, nor is it Central, nor is it Western.
0: Yeah,
1: it is a Nebraska thing.
0: Yeah, we're finding out that it's all over our fair state this morning. Terry chimed in, and we've heard this theme already this morning, and it just starts out, poor Gene Curtis. He hasn't lived until he's experienced a mint julep. And yes, I have never had a mint julep. It never sounded good to me, but you guys are making it sound good.
1: So. Now, some people are leery about the fact that it is like the communion cup. Okay. Mm-hmm. You pass it around.
0: Yes. Yes.
1: And it goes to everybody.
0: Yeah. That is an attitude that has changed greatly in the last 5 or 6 years for reasons.
1: Tammy from Raymond has a good argument here. She says, I'm going to go with the idea that the very strong alcohol kills the germs. We were hesitant at first, but heck, why not? So yes, a communal can of icy mint julep is a thing. Thank you, Tammy, for chiming in this morning.
0: There you go. Yeah. Again, I'm standing here. I'm treading up water myself here because Bryce abandoned me today because I think
1: yes,
0: he did not.
1: He didn't.
0: Because Bryce and I both were like, this is not a thing. You're making this up. And apparently we are very wrong. And he did not want to face the ridicule. So I'm getting all of it this morning.
1: Mm-hmm. Meanwhile, Anonymous has chimed in. Not sure who Anonymous is. Representing Franklin and Rep City said, fish fries aren't a party without mint julep cans being passed around. We've also got some people in the same area saying, I'm from that area and I've never heard of this.
0: I guess it's just the crowd that you run with, I guess.
1: It is. So. It's true. Hey, coming up, we're going to try to get a hold of Paul. Paul called us. He said, give me a call. We didn't have time to give Paul a call. We're going to see if we can get a hold of Paul here in the next couple of minutes to join us on Mornings in the Country.
0: All right, we're going to attempt that. Stick around. We'll definitely have more music, too, and we'll do that next Mornings in the Country.
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12: This is a Fox News alert. I'm CJ Papa. President Trump comes out swinging around the target.
13: I don't want to deal with them anymore. They're scum. You know what scum is? They're scum. They're sick people. They're led by sick people.
12: The president at the NATO summit saying he believes the ceasefire is over. He did leave room for more talks with Iran, but not before ordering new military strikes.
14: U.S. Central Command says it attacked 80 targets throughout Iran, including command and control structures, as well as targeting Iranian forces operating in small ships near the Strait of Hormuz. Overnight, Iran launched their own counterstrikes at targets in Kuwait and Bahrain.
12: Fox's Mark Meredith in Turkey. A New York City skyscraper, stable for now, but suffered serious structural damage. The city's building commissioner confirms columns were spotted buckling on Tuesday morning, leading to the evacuation of several nearby buildings. America's listening to Fox News.
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15: For KRVN News, I'm Bob Brogan. At July's board meeting, Dawson Public Power District discussed plans for the Nebraska International Port of the Plains, located at the Hershey Rail Park. A request for bids will be issued for a substation transformer. The North Platte Area Chamber and Development has paid a $4 million project deposit funded through the Nebraska Rural Projects Act matching grant using state and local resources. The Hershey project is following Nebraska Public Power District's large load process, which requires system impact and transmission studies. The transformer required to serve the initial load at the site has an anticipated 2 to 3 year production time. Darren Bloomquist of the Nebraska Electric Generation and Transmission Cooperative attended the meeting. NEG&T is a purchasing group buying power from Nebraska Public Power District. Dawson Public Power District is the largest of the 17 member utilities. Bloomquist reported on a $200 million new ERA grant that will be used to purchase wind and solar energy generated at proposed locations in Greeley and Burt counties. The group plans to use these resources to reduce energy costs for members. NPPD is projecting wholesale power cost increases through 2032. Early estimates include a 5.9% wholesale power rate increase in 2027. This increase will occur at the same time as the production cost adjustment credit is expected to end. For KRVN News, I'm Bob Brogan.
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18: Sunshine mixed with clouds at times today, with daytime highs approaching 92. Winds out of the south, 5 to 10 miles per hour. Partly cloudy skies again tonight. Slight chance of thunderstorms. Lows dip down to about 65. Highs around 85 tomorrow. Sunshine mixed with clouds at times. From the River Weather Center, I'm meteorologist Paul Trombley. Right now, it's 71 degrees.
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1: sunny
0: the
1: today
0: river,
1: with a high
0: sleepless in
1: around
0: a hotel room.
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0: That is Luke Combs.
1: Now,
0: I mentioned earlier today that county fair season is upon us. It
1: seems to sneak up on us each and every year. But yep, it gets started this week, and we will be out and about Friday night in Franklin at the Franklin County Fair.
0: We'll be out there with our 75th Diamond Anniversary Drive prizes. We've got the Chevy Silverado, the Yamaha Kodiak, and the Broil King Grill. 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So again, that is this Friday, 6 to 10 in the evening, Franklin County Fair. 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Go to the bottom. There is a button that says Events, and you can find out where we're going to be all summer long. 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
9: Well, home games against Nebraska, Gonzaga, and a road trip to Kansas State. At least four high-profile neutral site games highlight the Creighton men's basketball schedule, which was announced yesterday. Fans can get their first glimpse at new head coach Alan Huss's initial team during exhibitions at Iowa State in mid-October and at home against Minnesota on October 23rd. Regular season gets underway on November 2nd with a home game against Kansas City. That will be the earliest start by date to a season in program history. That big Creighton-Nebraska game is set for December 5th, and then Creighton will host Gonzaga in a big game in Omaha on December 12th. Well, day one of Big 12 Football Media Days is in the books. Former Nebraska head coach Scott Frost was in front of everyone. He is set to start his second season in his second stint with Central Florida. The Knights were just 5-7 under Frost last year, but he admits he feels a little more comfortable going into this campaign.
10: We were way more prepared this year. We were able to keep and retain the right guys and bring in some other really good ones around them. And I don't know where it'll lead from a wins and losses standpoint, but I'm certainly a lot more confident in this team than I was a year ago.
9: Both Kansas and Kansas State will be featured today at the event. Husker baseball picked up a commitment for its 2027 class as Millard West left-handed pitcher Colton Williams announced he'll be staying home. He had a sparkling 1.07 ERA in 32 innings of work last year as he struck out 34 and walked just 12. World Cup action yesterday, Argentina reached the quarterfinals with a stunning late comeback over Egypt 3-2, and Switzerland moved past Colombia, winning the PK kicks 4-3. The Royals earned a wild 16-12 win over the Mets last night. Kansas City finished up the game with 16 runs on 19 hits. Tyler Tolbert led the way with a 5-hit performance. He went 5-for-6 to go along with a home run, 4 runs scored, and 2 RBIs. He ended up going 12-for-12 over the course of the last two games, which tied an MLB record with a hit in 12 consecutive plate appearances. He spoke with MLB.tv, and he says things have been clicking.
11: God is good. That's all I can say. I'm thankful for my coaches. They're just preparing me with the game plans, and collectively as a whole, our offense, we just executed, and that was just fun. That's something I'll never forget. It was a little luck on some of them, but, that was fun.
9: Only two other players have ever recorded a streak that long. Johnny Kling back in 1902 and Walt Droppo in 1952. Tolbert is also the first player since Roberto Clemente in 1970 to have back-to-back games with 5 hits apiece. Elsewhere in interleague action, winners included the Cubs, Houston, Miami, and Toronto. In the American League, Texas, Boston, Minnesota, and Detroit all won. It was Tampa Bay over the Yankees 6-4. In the National League, Colorado was able to squeeze out a 4-3 win over the Dodgers. San Diego, Milwaukee, Philadelphia, Pittsburgh, they also all notched wins. Legion baseball action last night. The Overton Bandit, the seniors, they were able to pick up a win at home over Kearney Jerseys, 12-2 in 5 innings. Heartland Chevrolet of Lexington, their juniors, they split with Hastings Runza yesterday, winning 5-4 and losing 12-7. The Cambridge Arapaho seniors, they beat Highline 19-6. We have Legion baseball action tonight as the McCook seniors visit Cozad. That one should start at 7. We will bring it to you on Kimmy Country. That's a look at sports. For more, you can find that anytime at krvn.com. I'm Jason Jorgensen.

0: management area near Brainerd in Butler County in east central Nebraska. Angler reports prompted Nebraska Game and Parks Commission biologists on July 6th to visit the lake, where they observed numerous dead fish of all species. Dissolved oxygen was tested, confirming extremely low levels in the lake caused the kill. Officials say heat and sunshine in late June at Timber Point likely contributed to a large algae bloom that subsequently died off after rain in the area July 3rd that was followed by cooler temperatures and cloud cover. The bacteria that consume organic matter such as algae, plants, and fish also consume oxygen. Game and Parks Commission staff will continue to evaluate the situation in the coming weeks to determine future management actions for the fishery. For KRVN News, I'm Bob Brogan.
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4: Sunshine mixed with clouds at times today, with daytime highs approaching 92. Winds out of the south, 5 to 10 miles per hour. Partly cloudy skies again tonight. Slight chance of thunderstorms. Lows dip down to about 65. Highs around 85 tomorrow. Sunshine mixed with clouds at times. From the River Weather Center, I'm meteorologist Paul Trombley. Right now, it's 73 degrees.
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0: Before that, that song always makes me hungry. And so, of course, I'm scrounging around looking for food. And it reminds me that coming up this Saturday, it is the return of bands, brews, and barbecues in Cozad. That's right. A big event happening all day long this Saturday. And we will be out there with the truck. That's right. The Chevy Silverado will also have the Yamaha Kodiak along. And you can get registered for the Broil King Grill, too. All of it is happening in Cozad this Saturday morning from 10 until noon. From 10 until noon, we will be at bands, brews, and barbecues. Come out for an all-day-long celebration that, of course, features some of the best barbecue around and great live music in the evening. We'll be out there from 10 until noon on Saturday, so come and see us. Get registered for the Chevy Silverado, the Yamaha Kodiak, and the Broil King Grill all at the same time. We'll see you Saturday morning in Cozad, the return of bands, brews, and barbecue, and that is from 10 to noon. We'll be out there Saturday morning.
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4: 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President Trump has announced that the ceasefire with Iran is over, as attacks within the Strait of Hormuz have been continued to be reported, and that has caused crude to rally near $4 higher than it closed out yesterday's trade. We also have confirmation that China is buying soybeans and is up to 10 cargoes, with 5 more overnight in addition to yesterday's purchase. And the WASDE report comes out on Friday. The estimates have been released, suggesting that new crop stocks for corn and wheat could be tight, and any weather concerns could have drastic effect on the futures trade. And cattle ended the day lower yesterday without any support from the box beef or cash business yet here this week. September corn is down a half at 443 and a quarter. December down a quarter at 464. August soybeans are up 8.5 at 1202 and a half. September 4 3/4 at 1191 and 3/4. September Chicago wheat is up a nickel at 623 and a half. December up a nickel at 638 and 3/4. September Kansas City wheat up 6 3/4 at 659 and a quarter. December up 6 1/4 at 673 and a quarter. August soybean meal is down 270 at 313.40. August bean oil up 166 at 70.25. August live cattle are down $1.17 at 237.22. October down 95 at 233.05. August feeders down 140 at 359.25. September down 152 at 355.50. August lean hogs are up 37 cents at 97.32. October up 67 at 82.32. 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
10: Everything about Democrat Dan Osborne is fake.
11: Osborne says he's independent, but he's endorsed by the Democrat machine. Osborne admitted he'd give Democrats control of the Senate.
10: Dan Osborne said he'd have been the deciding vote to tax our tips, overtime, and Social Security.
11: Taking thousands out of our pockets. 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
12: A clear path and a streamline to citizenship. Just give him a damn Social Security card already.
10: Dan Osborne claims he's for the working man, but Osborne and his wife paid themselves hundreds of thousands of dollars through shady Wyoming companies they control, skirting election laws.
11: Osborne and his family have pocketed nearly $500,000 already.
10: And you know, some of that money was raised with a man who allegedly trafficked young girls for Jeffrey Epstein.
11: Gross. Don't be fooled by fake Dan Osborne.
10: Paid for by Pete Ricketts for Senate.

0: by where he lives has a great recipe as well. So lots of Oxford, you ought to be the mint julep capital of the world at this point. You're doing great down there. Good job.
1: They definitely know a thing or two about this topic, a thing that I didn't know anything about until today. So now I have to try one. I don't know when I'm going to have time, but the whole thing is just the passing around the coffee can. I have never seen that anywhere at any time in my life. So I guess it's a new experience that I need to put it on my bucket list or my coffee can list. So.
0: Sad to say, we could not get a hold of Paul, who called in.
1: Dang it, Paul. Paul promised us a story, we couldn't get the story out of him.
0: But we had so many people chime in from like almost every zip code of Nebraska. Thank you for chiming in. Some of you have heard of it. Some of you have not. This has been fun.
1: All right. There you go. A nice, refreshing summer drink. It is summer, by the way, and we're going to be right back with some more music. You go forth and be fruitful, and I got more coming up.
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1: Good life, great country, 93.1 The River, just after 9 o'clock, Wednesday morning, hot and sunny today, the high at 92. Gary Allen now, 93.1 The River.
0: Well, so you're standing in the middle of the thunder and lightning.

0: kind of man tells you about where you can get registered for the Chevy Silverado, the Yamaha Kodiak, and the Broil King Grill. This kind, me, that's who. And I'm telling you, there's three big events coming up in the next 3 days where you can get signed up. 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Friday, we will be at the Franklin County Fair in Franklin from 6 to 8 in the evening, Friday evening. And then Saturday morning, we'll be in Cozad for Bands, Brews, and Barbecue. And that will be starting at 10 in the morning, 10 to noon. We'll be out there and we'll be taking registrations. It's so easy to keep track of all this. 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
6: For KRVN News, I'm Bob Brogan. Scattered thunderstorms are expected this evening and a few may become severe. The Nebraska Attorney General's office is announcing that disciplinary action has been taken against Lincoln massage therapist Victor Zverink, following multiple allegations of professional misconduct involving clients. Under a settlement with the Nebraska Department of Health and Human Services, Zverink's massage therapy license has been revoked for at least 2 years, and he's been ordered to pay a $20,000 civil penalty, the highest civil penalty allowed by law. Any future reinstatement of his license will be subject to full payment of the penalty and approval by DHHS and the Nebraska Board of Massage Therapy. According to the settlement, Zverink admitted the allegations outlined in the petition. 13 years after competing in the Cornhusker State Games as a track and field athlete, Omaha native Taryn Smith is returning to the 42nd State Games in a new role as the opening night torchlighter. Smith will light the ceremonial flame during the opening night festivities at 7 p.m. on Thursday, July 9th, outside Pinnacle Bank Arena. Smith, 26, is the daughter of Burke Smith, a native of Lexington, Nebraska, and the granddaughter of Lynn Smith and the late Bruce Smith, also of Lexington. In January 2026, she became the first solo American woman to complete the world's toughest row, rowing more than 3,000 miles across the Atlantic Ocean in 46 days. For KRVN News, I'm Bob Brogan.
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11: Sunshine mixed with clouds at times today, with daytime highs approaching 92. Winds out of the south, 5 to 10 miles per hour. Partly cloudy skies again tonight. Slight chance of thunderstorms. Lows dip down to about 65. Highs around 85 tomorrow. Sunshine mixed with clouds at times. From the River Weather Center, I'm meteorologist Paul Trombley. Currently 77.
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0: Dustin Lynch, and that one is called Easy to Love. It's easy to see why you love 93.1 The River, because not only do we play the greatest music, but we also give away the greatest prizes. Furnace County Fair, Friends and Family Friday, coming up this Friday. Your chance to win tickets all day long to see Logan Mize, Ned Ledoux, and Dylan Bloom at the Furnace County Fair coming up on the 17th of July in Beaver City, Nebraska, USA. And you could win tickets to that this Friday. And we'll throw in some bonus tickets to the rodeo on the 16th and the demo derby on the 18th. Be listening all day long. Me, Jason, Alex, we're all going to have tickets to give away. So make sure you tune in this Friday, another Furnace County Fair, Friends and Family Friday.
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Great Country, 93.1, the River, Tyler Hubbard, and 5'9". I'm taking all 5'10½, and yes, that half inch is important, out of here. Have yourself a great Wednesday. Morgan Wallen showing me the door. I'm the problem. 93.1, the River. Have a great day.

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6: 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September corn is down 6 1/4 at 437.5. December down 5 1/4 at 458 3/4. August soybeans up 5.5 at 1199 1/4. November up 0.5 at 1198 1/4. September Chicago wheat is down 2 at 616.5. December down 2 1/4 at 631.5. September Kansas City wheat down 2 1/4 at 650.5. December down 2.5 at 664 3/4. August live cattle are down 212 at 236.30. October down $1.92 at 232.10. August feeders down 237 at 358.27. September down 212 at 355.27. August lean hogs up $1.72 at 98.65. October up 250 at 84.15. 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
18: Sunshine mixed with clouds at times today, with daytime highs approaching 92. Winds out of the south, 5 to 10 miles per hour. Partly cloudy skies again tonight. Slight chance of thunderstorms. Lows dip down to about 65. Highs around 85 tomorrow. Sunshine mixed with clouds at times. From the River Weather Center, I'm meteorologist Paul Trombley. Currently 77.
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Good night, great country on 93.1 The River. Dan and Shay and Speechless. Jason Jorgensen with you. Those guys are out on the road. In a couple weeks, they'll be doing their thing in Kentucky, working hard this summer, just like you are. I am, and up next year's Evelyn Langley.

Jason Aldean and Burning It Down on 93.1 The River. If you are out irrigating, you know, we always try to be your official irrigation station. Glad to have you along this summer on the river. And up next, it's Scotty McCreary and Hootie and the Blowfish. Everybody.

0: 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Tomorrow, you need to be in Carney at Batteries Plus. Our crew will be there from 11 until 1. You can drop on by, check out our 75th Diamond Anniversary Drive. 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
6: Well, this Sunday, July 12th, is the Funk School Community Center's Funk Festival of Cupcakes at 2 p.m. with over $1,400 in prizes. Funk School Community Center Board President Mona Peterson says they will be taking entries right up until the start of the event on Sunday.
7: This year, we are asking for a $25 totally refundable registration fee. 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And this year, that is any kid 12 years and under. There are different categories that you can enter your cupcakes in, and most of them enter all three. And the three categories are best tasting, best decorated, and the funkiest. And there's prize money for each category for first, second, and third place.
6: Peterson says each baker will also be in contention for best table display and people's choice. Each category's top three winners will receive $50 in first prize, $25 for second prize, and $15 for third prize at each level. The grand champion will also receive $250. To register for the Funk Festival of Cupcakes, go to their website, funkschoolcc.com. The Lexington Police Department is giving life-saving awards to officers Joe Renderos and Kareem McDougal. The news appeared in a social media post. The officers recently found a person who was not breathing and started emergency care right away. They stayed with the person until Lexington Rescue arrived. The patient went to the Lexington Regional Health Center and survived because of the officers' fast work. The police department said the actions show how professional and dedicated the staff is to the community. This award goes to officers who act fast in medical crises. For KRVN News, I'm Ellen Simmons.
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11: Sunshine mixed with clouds at times today, with daytime highs approaching 92. Winds out of the south, 5 to 10 miles per hour. Partly cloudy skies again tonight. Slight chance of thunderstorms. Lows dip down to about 65. Highs around 85 tomorrow. Sunshine mixed with clouds at times. From the River Weather Center, I'm meteorologist Paul Trombley. Currently 79.
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0: Good Life, Great Country on 93.1 The River, Luke Combs, and Be By You. Well, sadly, today is the date of a noteworthy thing that happened in weather history in our country. Hang tight for that. Also, within the next 10 minutes, music from Parker McCullum and Montgomery Gentry is coming up on The River.
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3: From sewing to shooting sports photography to sheep, you can do it all through Nebraska 4-H, as Wesley Thompson of Dawson County has found. And Wesley, thanks for being with us. You've done, sounds like, a lot of different kinds of projects in 4-H, is that right?
4: Yes, I've done quite a few. The one that I'm probably the most known for in Dawson County is shooting sports. Helps bring our shooting sports club a bit into the light, because I am a Nebraska State shooting sports ambassador, which means that I help promote it to people around Nebraska.
3: What does that kind of entail? Can you explain to me what you do as a shooting sports ambassador?
4: I will be invited to a library or someplace where I'd be able to speak, truly show people what it would be to be in 4-H shooting sports.
3: So shooting sports, that's been a big focus, but you've done it all.
4: Yep. I've done a lot of things in 4-H over the years. I showed sheep for about 3 years. I'm not doing it this year, though, on account of time restraints.
3: And that's the fun thing about 4-H is whether you're baking something or sewing something or you're bringing in livestock, do you think you're going to learn something?
4: That's what 4-H is for. It's to help you improve in things that you never would have thought you would have been able to do. If you are new to shooting sports or to anything in 4-H, there's always going to be at least 5 people ready to help you.
3: Wesley Thompson of Dawson County, our 4-H Spotlight.
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0: Good life, great country on 93.1 The River, Parker McCollum to be loved by you. Jason Jorgensen with you. Well, this is kind of a weather fact, and it is a sad one, unfortunately, but it was on this date in 1680. The first confirmed tornado in America killed a person in Cambridge, Massachusetts. And it is rare for that area of the country to see tornadoes even today. But yeah, it happened on this date. And of course, those poor folks back then didn't have Paul Perkins or the KRVN Weather Center to let them know what was coming. We may see some thunderstorms around here tonight. Hopefully none of those will be severe, but we could use some more rain. And up next, here's Montgomery Gentry.
1: Story that my daddy tells religiously, like clockwork every time he sees an opening in a conversation about the way things used to be.

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15: 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September corn is down 7 cents at 4.36¾. December down 6 at 4.58¼. August soybeans up 4 at 11.97¾. November unchanged at 11.97¾. September Chicago wheat down a nickel at 6.13½. December down a nickel at 6.28¾. September Kansas City wheat down 6¾ at 6.46. December down 6¾ at 6.60½. August live cattle are down $2 at $236.42. October down $1.85 at $232.17. August feeders down $3.35 at $357.30. September down $3.02 at $354.37. August lean hogs up $1.47 at $98.40. October up $2.22 at $83.87. 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
5: Sunshine mixed with clouds at times today, with daytime highs approaching 92. Winds out of the south, 5 to 10 miles per hour. Partly cloudy skies again tonight. Slight chance of thunderstorms. Lows dip down to about 65. Highs around 85 tomorrow. Sunshine mixed with clouds at times. From the River Weather Center, I'm meteorologist Paul Trombley. Currently 79.
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Good Life, Great Country on 93.1 The River. Ella Langley, Work for the Win. I'm Jason Jorgensen, just playing the hits. Glad to have you along on Nebraska's Country Station. And here's continuous country from Chris Stapleton. Enjoy My Life.

Morgan Wallen and Don't We on 93.1 The River. You know, someday the hits and the success will run out for that guy, but I don't foresee that happening anytime soon. And up next on The River, a River Rewind from Alan Jackson and Remember When.

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0: Good night, great country on 93.1 The River. It's Jelly Roll. Need a favor. Hopefully you're having a better 2026 than that guy. Yeah, things have gone off the rails for him. Hopefully he can put it all back together. Maybe use these struggles for new music on an album. Maybe it's been done before. On the way, a 93-second news update from the KRVN News Center.
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6: Well, gates open at 6:30 p.m. this Saturday, July 11th in Cozad for the Cozad Chamber of Commerce annual Bands, Brews, and Barbecues. Chamber Director Tiffany Gailey says advance tickets can be purchased through Thursday, July 9th at the Chamber office for $20 for adults and $10 for kids 10 and under, or at the gate Saturday for $30 for adults and $15 for kids 10 and under.
7: There's the barbecue competition, so it's unlimited barbecue with your ticket. We have five grilling teams. They will grill up beans, brisket, pork, and then we will have the judging done and announce who the winners are around 7 p.m. And then we have the chamber with their beer booth and Big E's also serving cold drinks that night. We have Heather Wellman starting us off for the night and then Lemon Fresh Day closing us out.
6: Heather Wellman is a local country music artist that also sings pop music. Lemon Fresh Day is a well-known Nebraska band that has a wide range covering top 40 rock, pop, country, R&B, hair metal, grunge, and even rap. Saturday's activities also include a vendor show at Veterans Park from 9 a.m. to 3 p.m., kids activities from 11 a.m. to 3 p.m., and the Haymaker Open at the Cozad Country Club starting at 9 a.m. Well, Joseph's College of Cosmetology will close all its locations by July 31st, a college spokesperson said. The college has four campuses in Grand Island, Kearney, Lincoln, and Norfolk. The college says it is working with students to find another school for them to attend. The closure is due to the college's owner and president, L. Jane Nims, retiring. She was one of the school's first graduates. The school has operated for approximately 61 years. For KRVN News, I'm Ellen Simmons.
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9: Sunshine mixed with clouds at times this afternoon, with daytime highs approaching 92. Southeasterly winds 5 to 10 miles per hour. Partly cloudy skies again tonight. Slight chance of thunderstorms. Lows dip down to about 65. Highs level up around 85 tomorrow. A mix of clouds and sun. From the River Weather Center, I'm meteorologist Paul Trombley. Currently 81.
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0: I'd forgotten that song was kind of controversial at the time. It was a huge, huge hit a while back from Little Big Town. There they are with Girl Crush on 93.1 The River. Just ahead, Chase Beckham's ahead with 23. And I'll tell you about one big paper airplane. That story and much more is just ahead this morning on The River.
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1: Good life, great country on 93.1 The River. Chase Beckerman, 23. Jason Jorgensen with you. Here's a story that I found interesting. Students at a university over in Italy have set a Guinness World Record by constructing the largest paper airplane, boasting a span of 65.75 feet and a length of 23 feet. The thing actually went off the ground. They flew at a distance of 194 feet. The group handcrafted the aircraft using only paper and glue. If you're wondering and keeping track at home, and who isn't, the new record surpasses a previous one, which was held since 2013 by some German students. So, a rivalry between Italy and Germany continues in the world of paper airplanes. Glad to report it to you today on

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10: 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September corn is down 8.5 at 435.25. December down 7.5 at 456.75. August soybeans up 3 at 1196.75. November down 2.25 at 1195.5. September Chicago wheat down 7.75 at 610.75. December down 7.5 at 626.25. September Kansas City wheat down 8.25 at 644.5. December down 8.25 at 659. August live cattle are down $1.52 at $236.90. October down $1.17 at $232.85. August feeders down 25 at $360.40. September down 30 at $357.10. August lean hogs are up $2.12 at $99.05. October up $2.95 at $84.60. And class 3 milk for July down 6 cents at $15.54 here on the Rural Radio Network.
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3: Sunshine mixed with clouds at times this afternoon, with daytime highs approaching 92. Southeasterly winds, 5 to 10 miles per hour. Partly cloudy skies again tonight. Slight chance of thunderstorms. Lows dip down to about 65. Highs level off around 85 tomorrow. A mix of clouds and sun. From the River Weather Center, I'm meteorologist Paul Trombley. Right now, 83.
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Good Life, Great Country on 93.1 The River. Maddie and Tay and Di from A Broken Heart. Jason Jorgensen with you on Nebraska's Country Station. Glad to have you along in the rivers. We move into this lunch hour. On the way, remember, Midland, those guys are just ahead. Also, we'll throw in some Morgan Wallen. Here's Jason Aldean. Don't tell on me.

From the old Whatever Happened to pile, Midland and Drinking Problem on 93.1 The River. Hey, you have a chance to celebrate Dawson County's finest with a burger night. That's right. That is set for tomorrow from 5 until 6:30 at the Cosette Grand Generation Center. This event is thanking Dawson County Law Enforcement for their service and features both a dine-in and drive-through option with a free grocery bag. They're making it easy for you tomorrow night. And again, that happens in Cozad. All starts at 5. What a way to thank our local law enforcement. What a great idea. Up next on the river, here's Morgan Wallen.

0: It's the new one from Kane Brown and Woman on 93.1 The River. If you are a big Kane Brown fan, he actually is going to be somewhat close around here this summer. In about a month, he has a big show coming up in Council Bluffs. So check that out. If you'd like to see Kane Brown do his thing. Just ahead this lunch hour on the river, a 93-second news update from the KRVA News Center. Also checking the forecast, there is a decent chance of showers and thunderstorms tonight. And also music is queued up and headed your way from Toby Keith.
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7: Well, one of the candidates for the 3rd Congressional District is foregoing the signature collection process. Alex Hamaki has more.
8: One of Nebraska's candidates for the 3rd Congressional District is dropping the signatures and heading just for a write-in campaign. Macy Budke of North Platte announced via Facebook video Monday that her campaign will be shifting to a write-in campaign, saying in the video that the campaign would not be reaching the signature threshold to be on the ballot for the November 3rd general election.
9: That doesn't mean this campaign is ending. It means we're shifting. This campaign has always been about giving Nebraskans another choice outside the two-party system. I know write-in campaigns are harder. I'm not going to pretend it isn't. But harder doesn't mean impossible.
8: According to the Secretary of State's office, a candidate who wants a November ballot line on the U.S. House race in Nebraska needs at least 20% of registered voters in the applicable district who voted for president in 2024, or 2,000 valid signatures. Budke is one of two nonpartisan candidates for the election, the other being Mark Cohen of Lemoyne. Becky Still is a Democrat's nominee, and David J. Else is the Legal Marijuana Now Party's nominee. All four candidates are challenging incumbent Adrian Smith. For KRVN News, I'm Alex Hamaki.
7: Thank you, Alex. Well, the Haymaker Creative District in Cozad is joining the Sculpture Walk Across Nebraska program for the first time in 2026, bringing new public art installations to the community and adding another attraction to the city's growing art scene. The sculptures, created by artist Kirk Sees, are part of traveling sculptures in Nebraska communities. They will be dedicated on Thursday, July 9th, beginning at 2:15 p.m. in Veterans Memorial Park, where the sculpture Lumenfly is displayed. It depicts a flying insect with stained glass-like panels. Then the dedication moves to Wilson Public Library, where Feather is displayed in the library's art garden. It is constructed from steel and MDO board with colorful panels. The dedication will be followed by family-friendly art activities at the library. For KRBN News, I'm Ellen Simmons.
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12: 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You know her as Betsy Ross, was born in 1752 to a large Quaker family. She met and married John Ross in 1773. They opened an upholstery shop in New Jersey, relying on work from members of the Continental Congress, among others, especially after the death of her husband in the war. In 1776, she was approached by members of the Continental Congress, including George Washington, a friend from church. They brought her a design for a flag they wanted her to sew. After some alterations, the first American flag was born. Betsy Ross, legend or myth, as some people may claim. Regardless, her story lives on in our shared American history.
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0: sunshine mixed with clouds at times this afternoon, with daytime highs approaching 92. Southeasterly winds 5 to 10 miles per hour. Slight chance of thunderstorms. Tonight, lows level off around 65, partly cloudy skies. High of 85. Tomorrow, a mix of clouds and sun. From the River Weather Center, I'm meteorologist Jennifer Wojcicki. Currently 83.
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1: 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Don't forget tonight, Legion Baseball. Cozad Seniors will be at home against McCook. That one's scheduled to start at 7. 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

It's Brothers Osborne, and It Ain't My Fault on 93.1 The River. Jason Jorgensen with you. Well, did you watch the U.S.-Belgium World Cup the other night? If you did, you weren't alone. That match became the most-watched soccer game in U.S. history. Broadcast on Monday night attracted 30 million viewers. A lot of folks were into that. I'll admit, I've been keeping an eye on that. A lot of folks also bummed out that the United States pretty much was blown out in that one, and they were expecting more out of Team USA. But then, soccer has never really been our country's thing. There's always next time. And up next on the river, here's Hardy, Tim McGraw, and Eric Church.

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5: Good afternoon. 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September corn is down 9 cents at 434¾. December down 8¼ at 456. August soybeans down 1¼ at 1192½. November down 6 at 1191¾. September Chicago wheat down 9¾ at 608¾. December down 9½ at 624¼. September Kansas City wheat down 7½ at 645¼. December down 8 at 659¼. August live cattle are down $1.37 at 237.05. October down 90 at 233.20. August feeders are up 32 at 360.92. September up 45 at 357.85. August lean hogs up 297 at 99.90. October up 407 at 85.72 here on the Rural Radio Network.
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10: 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American soldiers played a crucial role in this massive Allied effort. Of the 160,000 troops involved in the first day, 70 to 80,000 of them were American. The U.S. 82nd and 101st Airborne Divisions were dropped behind enemy lines in the night, while U.S. troops stormed the heavily fortified Omaha and Utah beaches with relentless bravery that allowed the Allies to push through. By the end of the day, 156,000 Allied troops, half of them American, were safely ashore.
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12: Highs level off around 92 this afternoon under partly cloudy skies. Easterly winds around 5 miles per hour. Partly cloudy skies tonight, chance of thunderstorms. Lows dip down to about 67. Slight chance for showers tomorrow. Highs around 86. Sunshine mixed with clouds at times. From the River Weather Center, I'm meteorologist Jennifer Vujicki. Currently, it's 84 degrees.
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2: Baby.

after like the vibe of that one. Fresh music from Ashley Cook, Baby Blues at 93.1 The River. I'm Jason Jorgensen. Glad to have you along on The River. And up next, Stop This Country from John Pardee.

We're getting closer and closer to his big show in Kearney with Dylan Scott at the Buffalo County Fair on the 25th. There is Corey Kent and Empty Words on 93.1 The River. Just had music from Thomas Rhett. And how about we jump in our old River Rewind vehicle for this one? Here's Kenny Chesney. She thinks my tractor's sexy on the

0: do. 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
1: leave. Travis Redd, Beautiful As You on 93.1 The River. 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And there is a

0: chance we could see some storms roll through tonight. All of that's just ahead on the road.
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6: Grand Island police are looking into a physical attack that happened late Sunday night. The incident took place in the 100th block of West 3rd Street in downtown Grand Island. The victim is 41-year-old Matthew Bishop. Police arrived shortly before 11:15 p.m. They found Bishop unresponsive in the middle of the street. An ambulance took him to CHI St. Francis Emergency Room. He was later moved to CHI Bergen Mercy Medical Center in Omaha for more care. He remains on a ventilator with severe injuries. Police found two local men who fought with the victim and left him in the road. On Tuesday afternoon, July 7th, officers arrested Jesus A. Reyes and Angel G. Vega. Both are 23 from Grand Island. They're in the Hall County Department of Corrections on first-degree assault. The investigation remains open. If you have information, call the Grand Island Police at 308-385-5400 or Crime Stoppers at 308-381-8822. Wacozad Area Chamber of Commerce long-standing annual event Bands, Brews, and Barbecues is this Saturday, July 11th, with a full day of activities. Chamber Executive Director Tiffany Gailey says things start off Saturday morning with a vendor show at Veterans Park.
7: The vendor show is jam-packed full of people. We have, I believe, 30 vendors coming. It also has bounce houses, kids activities. It's being in Veterans Park this year, so there is also the kids park over there. The school is also coming down with the prom committee and the dance team trying to raise funds. It's going to be full of great things from 9 a.m. to 3 p.m. Come out and check everything out.
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4: Highs level off around 92 this afternoon under partly cloudy skies, easterly winds around 5 miles per hour. Partly cloudy skies, tonight, chance of thunderstorms, lows dip down to about 67. Slight chance for showers, tomorrow, highs around 86, sunshine mixed with clouds at times. From the River Weather Center, I'm meteorologist Jennifer Vujicki. Currently, it's 86 degrees.
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0: Florida, Georgia Line, and may we all on 93.1 The River. Coming up in my Before I Go segment, I'm going to just throw a question out there. Are there words or phrases that trigger you? Well, we heard from someone who has got beef with the phrase tuna fish. Hang tight. That story's just ahead, along with music from Parker McCollum and Lady Wilson.
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4: 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Ellis Island saw more than 12 million immigrants, an average of 5,000 a day. While orderly, it was an overwhelmingly bureaucratic process of inspections, including physical and mental. But when successful, immigrants boarded the ferry from Ellis Island to New York City with a tremendous relief that the end of a long journey to the promise of the United States was beginning.
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1: You make is killing
0: 93.1 on the river. Okay, my Before I Go segment. Are there words or phrases that annoy you? Well, we got a call today from Nancy, and she is triggered, and here's her beef.
2: Why are you saying tuna fish? What are you doing that for? You don't have to tell me that it's a fish when I know that it's a fish. You can just say tuna. Are you saying chicken poultry? Or like steak cow? Hamburger bovine? Why are you doing that? Knock it off.
0: Okay, Nancy, we apologize. As far as I know, though, nobody around here today has said tuna fish. I know where she's coming from. I've always had a gripe, at least being in the broadcasting business, where they'll go to a game or something and, you know, somebody will say, and we bring you the game live today from Kearney, Nebraska, or Lexington, Nebraska. Well, no doubt. We all know what state we live in. We used to have a newsman around here, and the way he would write things, he would say, he'd start out the story with, in the south central Nebraska town of Holdridge. Well, everybody knows around here that Holdridge is in south central Nebraska. I guess redundancy would be my gripe. But hopefully, if you have a gripe, you don't feel as strongly about it as Nancy did. But thanks, Nancy, for calling in. Alex is in after two. And I'll leave you with music from Lainey Wilson on the river.

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6: Good afternoon. With a check of your closing markets, I'm Lacey Shippey for the Rural Radio Network. September corn down 8 3/4 today at 435. December down 8 at 456 1/4. August soybeans down 0.5 at 1193 1/4. November down 5.5 at 1192 1/4. September Chicago wheat down 10 3/4 at 607 3/4. December down 10.5 at 623 1/4. September Kansas City wheat down 7.5 at 645 1/4. December down 7.5 at 659 3/4. August live cattle down 80 cents at 237.62. October down 47 at 233.55. August feeders up 140 at 362.05. September up 125 at 358.65. August lean hogs up 272 at 99.65. And October up 387 at 85.52 here on the Rural Radio Network.
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12: Partly cloudy this afternoon with a high of 92. East winds around 5 miles per hour. Slight chance of thunderstorms. Tonight, lows around 67, partly cloudy. A blend of clouds and sun. Tomorrow, high temperatures reach up to 86. From the River Weather Center, I'm meteorologist Jennifer Vujicic-Ski. Currently 86.
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Luke Bryan here kicks things off this Wednesday on Afternoons with Alex, presented by Gothenburg Health. In a few minutes here on the river, we'll have Megan Maroney, Lil Randy Houser, Zach Top, and Jordan Davis in your 2 o'clock hour. But first, here's Josh Ross on 93.1 The River.

Nebraska's best country, 93.1 The River. Hopefully the weather holds off tonight for Senior Legion Baseball. 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
2: Well, the Franklin County Fair is going on now in Franklin and runs through Sunday, July 12th. Franklin County Ag Society Secretary Raylan Ripp says they're continuing their tradition of having a demolition derby this Saturday, July 11th at 7 p.m.
5: We've had a demo derby traditionally at the Franklin County Fair for several years, so we're really excited to be continuing that tradition. The demo registration will kick off Saturday afternoon at 3 o'clock. So if you're interested in partaking in the demolition derby, registration will start at 3 o'clock. Otherwise, it'll start at 7 o'clock on Saturday night at the Franklin County Fair.
2: With the theme, An American Tradition, the Franklin County Fair has a full slate of activities for all. A schedule can be found on their Facebook page. Well, the Haymaker Creative District in Cozette is joining the Sculpture Walk Across Nebraska program for the first time in 2026, bringing new public art installations to the community and adding another attraction to the city's growing art scene. The sculptures, created by artist Kirk Sees, are part of Traveling Sculptures in Nebraska Communities. They will be dedicated on Thursday, July 9th, beginning at 2:15 p.m. in Veterans Memorial Park, where the sculpture, Lumenfly, is displayed. It depicts a flying insect with stained glass-like panels. Then the dedication moves to Wilson Public Library, where Feather is displayed in the library's art garden. It is constructed from steel and MDO board with colorful panels. The dedications will be followed by family-friendly art activities at the library. They include creating unique feathers to add to a temporary community art installation at the library. Preceding all those events on Thursday will be a 1 p.m. preview of Crane River Theater Company's summer production of Frozen at Veterans Park. It's free for all ages, and visitors are asked to bring a chair or blanket to sit on at the park. For KRVN News, I'm Ellen Simmons.
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8: 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The Transcontinental Railroad caused a major shift in 19th century America and one of the greatest man-made accomplishments ever. The total miles of track from Sacramento to Omaha was 1,900 miles, coming together at Promontory Summit in Utah.
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10: Mid-Nebraska weather.
0: Slight chance for a thunderstorm or two here this afternoon in River Country. Other than that, lots of sunshine. Low 90s on tap, and we'll see some southeast winds 5 to 10, potentially gusting to 20. For tonight, 60% chance of thunderstorms with the low to mid-60s on hand and northeast winds 5 to 10. Partly cloudy for your Thursday, low to mid-80s tomorrow. We'll see the low to mid-80s for Friday as well with some thunderstorm chances to wrap up the work week. Right now, temperature-wise, 87 in Lex and Holdridge, 86 in Bow, 89 in Kearney and McCook, 91 in North Platte and Cambridge. River Country, Kansas, in the low to mid-90s right now. 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More weather info is at KRVN.com.
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0: A lot of people in River Country will see him just a couple weeks ago in North Platte. Zach Top here on Nebraska's Best Country, 93.1 The River. The River's going to have lots of fun here this weekend as you get signed up for your chances to win big for the 75th Diamond Anniversary Drive. Not one, not two, but three big prizes that we're going to be giving away at the very end of summer between that new Chevrolet Silverado, the Yamaha Kodiak 450, and the Broil King Grill. And this weekend, we're going to have three locations starting tomorrow where you can sign up at. Tomorrow, over the noon hour, we'll be at Batteries Plus in Kearney from 11 a.m. to 1 p.m. We'll be at the Franklin County Fair on Friday night, getting you signed up. And then Saturday morning, we'll be at Band's Brews and Barbecue in Cozad, getting you signed up until noon. Find out more on where we'll be at throughout the rest of the month of July at our website, krvn.com, under the Fun and Games page. 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
7: August 28th of 1963 marked a profound change for the civil rights movement. That day, Martin Luther King Jr. delivered his I Have a Dream speech from the steps of the Lincoln Memorial to over 250,000 people. Calling for an immediate end to segregation, his televised speech reached millions of people worldwide, unifying the fight for equal rights. His speech highlighted the unfulfilled promise of equality, the urgent need for nonviolent change, and the vision for racial harmony and justice. Martin Luther King's speech is as important today as it was in 1963.
6: Celebrating America's 250th birthday with this American Minute on KRVN, The River, and CAMI.

Chris Stapleton here on this Wednesday afternoon on the river. Ag headlines in a few minutes from Steve White. You've heard him quite a bit here the past few days with the 4-H reports as county fair season starts to get in a full swing across river country. You can find those on the river, on 880 KRVN and Cami Country throughout the rest of this month and into a little bit of August as well. You'll have your ag headlines in a few minutes here right after Jordan Davis on the river.

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5: 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American soldiers played a crucial role in this massive Allied effort. Of the 160,000 troops involved in the first day, 70 to 80,000 of them were American. The U.S. 82nd and 101st Airborne Divisions were dropped behind enemy lines in the night, while U.S. troops stormed the heavily fortified Omaha and Utah beaches with relentless bravery that allowed the Allies to push through. By the end of the day, 156,000 Allied troops, half of them American, were safely ashore.
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8: 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Good afternoon, I'm Steve White with Ag News. You can register now for complimentary admission for Husker Harvest Days. Attendees can see the latest in technological innovations, including drone advancements. It's coming up in September, just a couple of weeks after its sister show, the Farm Progress Show, as we hear from Matt Youngman.
9: At Husker Harvest Days in Hall County, Nebraska, so that we can actually grow that crop and have it ready to go right before harvest so folks can get a look at those machines running. And you mentioned the drones. We're going to have everything that folks are familiar with, harvesting and tillage and all those things. But then we've added the drone zone, which is a clear-sighted tent so folks can get as up and close and personal with drones as the FAA will allow us to make happen.
8: And of course, we will see you there. Millions more acres added to CRP. Maddie Weber tells us more.
10: The USDA has accepted 2.2 million acres into the 2026 Conservation Reserve Program, providing farmers and landowners with conservation payments while protecting soil, water, and wildlife habitat. The program was highly competitive, with producers offering nearly 2.5 million acres for enrollment. More than 982,000 acres set to expire on September 30th were re-enrolled, while producers also offered 1.5 million acres of new land. Because CRP is capped at 27 million acres nationwide, not every offer could be accepted. Nebraska, Colorado, and South Dakota led the nation in accepted acres. According to DTN, Nebraska had 2.5 million acres enrolled as of January 2026, with an average annual rental payment of just over $38 per acre. Enrollment is conducted through a competitive bidding process that ranks offers based on conservation outcomes. For enrolled acres, CRP provides annual rental payments and cost share assistance while improving water quality, reducing erosion, and supporting wildlife habitat.
8: Thanks for that, Maddie. 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
13: Going to see some more sunshine around River Country here for the rest of your Wednesday. Could see a thunderstorm or two later this afternoon with temperatures in the low 90s of southeast winds, 10 to 15 throughout the rest of the day, gusting at times up to 20. 60% chance of thunderstorms tonight at mid-60s overnight with those northeast winds 5 to 10. And for your Thursday, partly cloudy tomorrow, low to mid-80s and the northeast winds 10 to 20. Could see that rain chance carry through into the weekend with temperatures Friday in the 80s and temperatures this weekend in the upper 80s, maybe 90 in some spots. River Country temperatures right now, 89 in Lex, 88 in Holdridge and Kearney, 91 Cambridge and North Platte, 89 in McCook, 86 in Broken Bow, mid-90s in River Country, Kansas, and more weather infos at KRVN.com.
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thinking of the coast, remember five for beach, you and me. That sunset, cliffs by the sea, and the night rolled in. And you still talk about that moon that I can't recall, but God, I

Nebraska's best country, 93.1 The River. Little Morgan Wallen to kick things off in your 3 o'clock hour. In a few minutes here, we'll have something from Kenny Chesney. We'll also have Luke Combs, Jelly Roll, and some Carrie Underwood. But first here on The River, it's Riley Green.

Ben and Chesney here on Afternoons with Alex, powered by our friends at Gothenburg Health. In a few minutes, Furnace County Fair's next week, and we've got tickets we're going to give away on Friday. More on that in a few minutes after Carrie Underwood.

0: Good life, great country on 93.1 The River. Coming up next week, it's the Furnace County Fair. It starts next Monday, the 13th, runs all the way through the 18th, and we've got tickets with the Furnace County Fair Friends and Family Fridays. We're going to have tickets for you to see Logan Mize, Ned Ledoux, and Dylan Bloom at the concert next Friday, the 17th. We've also got some tickets as well to the rodeo or the demo derby that you can win either the night before or the night afterwards. 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So we'll have those tickets here this Friday for the concert alongside the rodeo or the demo derby. 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
5: The number of U.S. traffic-related deaths fell to its lowest rate in the first quarter of this year. That's from figures being published now by the National Highway Traffic Safety Administration. Their report, titled Crash Stats, showed that statistically 7,700 people were killed in traffic crashes in the first few months of the year in 2026, and that is a decrease of more than 4% when compared to quarter one of last year and the 16th consecutive quarterly decline in traffic crash-related deaths. Alaska saw the greatest statewide decrease with cut by two-thirds. Nebraska has recorded 106 traffic fatalities so far in 2026, a drop of 2% from last year. The Nebraska Emergency Management Agency and Wildcat reported over the weekend that the Log Road fire is 100% contained. The blaze burned 1,525 acres. Officials continue to encourage the public to remain cautious in and around the fire area and avoid interfering with any ongoing firefighting activities. Cozad Area Chamber of Commerce, a longstanding annual event of bands, brews, and barbecues is this Saturday, July 11th, with a full day of activities. Chamber Executive Director Tiffany Gailey says things start off Saturday morning with a vendor show at Veterans Park.
6: The vendor show is jam-packed full of people. We have, I believe, 30 vendors coming. It also has bounce houses, kids' activities. It's being in Veterans Park this year, so there is also the kids' park over there. The school is also coming down with the prom committee and the dance team trying to raise funds. It's going to be full of great things from 9 a.m. to 3 p.m. Come out and check everything out.
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10: Looking at the rest of your afternoon in River Country, sunshine, slight chance for some thunderstorms though this afternoon. Temperature is going to be in the low 90s and those southeast winds 10 to 20. Tonight, more thunderstorm chances in the forecast. Good chance of it for your overnight with lows in the mid 60s and northeast winds 5 to 10. Thursday, partly cloudy tomorrow, highs in the low to mid 80s, northeast winds 10 to 20. We'll see for your Friday, slight chance for some thunderstorms again with the low to mid 80s on hand. River Country temperatures right now, 89 in Lex and Holdridge, 86 Broken Bow, 91 in McCook and Cambridge, 92 Kearney, and the mid 90s down in River Country, Kansas. Oberlin and Smith Center sharing the hot spot right now at 95. And more weather info is at KRVN.com.
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0: Parker McCollum on 93.1 The River, as it's now time for your 93 seconds of country music news. Luke Combs kicked off the European leg of his My Kind of Saturday Night tour on the 4th of July with some of the biggest, one of the biggest country concerts that ever was held up in the Nordic region in Scandinavia. And because it was Independence Day back in the States, your Levi Stadium in Gothenburg, Sweden, was filled with over 61,000 concertgoers and decorated with a whole bunch of American flags. Now, Scandinavia really enjoys Luke because he sold out a Stockholm Arena in 2023. Last evening, he played in Paris, and his European adventures continue through his August 2nd date at London's Wembley Stadium. Now, here in the States, he just released Rethink Some Things as his new radio single from The Way I Am. BYU, his latest single before Rethink Some Things, continues its climb in the top 10 of the charts. Additionally, here in your 93 seconds of country music news on this Wednesday, Justin Moore will be returning to the road Saturday. It's just after a little more than a month away. He'll be at the Knox County Fair in Knoxville, Illinois, July 11th, and that was after announcing back at the very start of June that he'd be taking some time to focus on his health. Now, in addition to fairs, festivals, and his own headlining dates, Justin will be in Las Vegas, Phoenix, Detroit, Wichita, and beyond on Riley Green's Cowboy As It Gets Tour. Of course, speaking of county fairs, all of the county, we're giving away lots of tickets here this upcoming week for all the county fairs in the area. Keep listening to The River for your chance to win big and win some county fair concert tickets with Nebraska's Best Country. River Auction Time coming up next in a couple minutes. It's Afternoons with Alex, presented by Gothenburg Health.
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Commodity markets have closed down here for this Wednesday. 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
13: 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I'm Lacey Shippey for the Rural Radio Network. 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
14: Yeah, one of the problems we've had this big slide in prices really since early March, has been on product demand. It has been softer than anticipated. And in addition to that, we've been seeing, particularly over the last month, more hogs coming to market than anticipated and at heavier weights. So you got both a supply problem and a demand problem. But now we're starting to see the heat moving in, the expectations we're going to take some weight off of those hogs. We've gotten into some price levels that we're starting to create a little bit of demand in here. That's helping to provide some support on the hog complex here.
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3: Mid-Nebraska weather.
4: Starting to see some sprinkles, and they're starting to build into some small showers in the northwestern Custer County and down near Curtis, and we'll see a slight chance for some thunderstorms the rest of the afternoon in River Country. Temperatures in the low to mid-90s with those southeast winds 10 to 20 the rest of the day. And looking towards the overnight hours, 60% chance of thunderstorms. Temps in the low to mid-60s with those northeast winds 5 to 10. Tomorrow, we're going to see partly cloudy skies for your Thursday. Low to mid-80s, northeast winds 10 to 20. And looking at your River Country temperatures right now, upper 80s, low 90s across the area. 92 in Kearney, the hot spot on the Nebraska side of things. On the Kansas side of things, Oberlin's at 95, Smith Center at 94. More weather info, KRVN.com.
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0: 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I love

Blanco Brown here on the river as we're now an hour away from the drive at 5 on this Wednesday. Tim McGraw on the way alongside Zach Bryan, Taylor Swift, and some John Party. But first, the gal who's just released one of her newest singles, Good at Leaving. Here's the song that thrust her into superstardom. It's Stella Lefty and Boston on the river. On a

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Tim McGraw here this Wednesday afternoon on 93.1 The River. County Fair is starting to get into full swing around River Country, and we'll have lots of tickets to give away over the next few weeks. Whether it's the Dawson County Fair, Dawson, Buffalo, Perkins, Red Willow, and the granddaddy of them all, the Nebraska State Fair as well. 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
1: 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Last night, our sister station, Cami Country, had American Legion Baseball. Big seniors game win for the Overton Bandits. They defeated Kearney Jerseys 12-2 in five innings last night. If you missed out on the game, you can read the recap. 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John Willis had a really good call of the game last night. Hopefully I'm hoping for at least half as good of what John did last night as they give me the headset. I head to Cozad tonight for the McCook seniors taking on the Cozad Reds. It's a 6:50 pregame tonight on Cami Country, as well as online at KRVN.com. 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
5: York County Sheriff Paul Verbka is warning the public about a scam that cost a local man over $30,000. The victim thought he was buying heavy equipment from an out-of-state dealer. He found the ad online and believed the company was real. However, the phone number he used did not belong to that business. He was talking to a scammer the whole time. The business was not actually located where the online ad said it was. The man wired the money, but no equipment ever arrived. The gear did not exist, and the money is gone. Sheriff Verbka said his office is now working with the FBI on the case. The sheriff wants people to verify businesses before paying by checking if a company is physically where they claim to be. The Holdrege Police Department is investigating a series of thefts that occur over the 4th of July holiday weekend. During the morning of July 4th, the subject was caught on surveillance cameras walking through Westside Plaza. The subject entered unlocked vehicles and took items from these vehicles. The Holdrege Police Department has taken three separate theft reports. With the video evidence, it is believed the subject committed the thefts between the hours of 2:30 a.m. and 3 a.m. And it's an American tradition at the 2026 Franklin County Fair today through Sunday, July 12th. Franklin County Ag Society Secretary Raylan Ripp says the Mid-States Roughstock Rodeo will be Friday, July 10th, starting at 7 p.m.
6: Ahead of the rodeo, we'll have mutton busting for the kids. Registration will start at 5 o'clock on Friday, July 10th, with mutton busting starting at 6, followed by that Mid-States Roughstock Rodeo at 7 o'clock. And don't miss out on the free barbecue with a rodeo ticket purchase for Friday night. 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We'll have a free barbecue with that rodeo ticket. And then, super excited, we'll have live entertainment following the Roughstock Rodeo on Friday evening.
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12: Nebraska weather.
1: Slight chance for some thunderstorms as we're seeing on the River Country radar. Some showers that are trying to form in a line from Burwell to Broken Bow to Lexington to Cambridge. Temperatures right now in the low to mid-90s across River Country with those southeast winds 10 to 20 the rest of the night. For tonight, we'll see the rain chances ratchet up to a 60% chance. Temperatures will be in the mid-60s. Tomorrow, partly cloudy, low to mid-80s. Northeast winds 10 to 20. Could see some more rain Friday, as we'll see the temperatures in the low to mid-80s. River Country temperatures right now, the hot spots. Kearney's at 93. North Platte and McCook at 92. South of the border, it's 93 in Kansas, 94 Smith Center, and 95 in Oberlin. More weather info, KRVN.com.
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0: John Party here on the river this Wednesday, and the TV guide for tonight looking kind of barren. Now, granted, there is not a lot happening with the summer schedule and with the World Cup taking today off, with kind of 16 starting tomorrow. There is one premiere on the streaming side of things. It is on Apple TV. Trying is the going to have its fifth installment out tonight. Esther Smith and Rafe Spaller back as the couple Ricky Newman and Jason Ross for another season of exploring modern parenthood. But there's an added complication as Kat, the biological mother of their adopted kids, turns up at their doorstep, to shake up their settled family life. That is on Apple TV. Trying, the season premiere is tonight. In some of the entertainment news, some of the big stuff, Taylor Swift paid $60,000 for a city permit to close 7th Avenue at Madison Square Garden for her wedding last week to Travis Kelce. And in case you missed it in the 93 seconds of country music news earlier this week, Dolly Parton's musical, Dolly, a True Original Musical, will be opening on Broadway January 19th of 27, and that's coinciding with Parton's 81st birthday. Tickets are on sale right now, and the production will feature new music alongside a couple of Dolly's classic hits, including 9 to 5 and I Will Always Love You. In just a few minutes, we'll have your drive at 5, but first, a little something on the way here on the river from Morgan Wallen alongside Jason Aldean and another check of your weather or two. It's on in a few minutes on Afternoons with Alex, powered by Gothenburg Health.
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7: 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Hard red winter wheat is at $5.80. 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North Platte corn $4 even, beans $11.18, wheat $5.75. Kappa Ethanol in Minden, corn $4.25. Kappa Grain in Elm Creek, corn $4 even, beans $11.22. Country Partners Gothenburg, corn $4.07, beans $11.38, wheat $5.70. 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Nebraska Corn Processing in Cambridge, corn is at $4.40. And CHS Loomis, corn $3.92, beans $11.23. 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
12: And you know, some of that money was raised with a man who allegedly trafficked young girls for Jeffrey Epstein.
0: Gross. 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
16: Nebraska weather.
17: Chances for thunderstorms throughout the rest of the evening into tonight. Temperatures will cool off into the mid-60s. 40 the sleeping hours with the northeast winds about 5 to 10. Looking at your Thursday, we'll see partly cloudy skies tomorrow with the low to mid-80s on hand and northeast winds 10 to 20. And we'll see a rain chance tomorrow night that sticks into the rest of the work week. Temperatures Friday will be in the mid-80s to around 90. And we'll see the 90s for the start of next week. River Country temperatures heading into your drive at 5, 88 in Lex, 87 Broken Bow, 93 in Kearney, 92 in McCook and North Platte, 91 in Cambridge and Holdridge. Mid-90s down in River Country, Kansas. Oberlin's a hot spot at 97. More weather info, KRVN.com.
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Kicking off your drive at 5 with Gavin Adcock this Wednesday, the 8th of July. In a few minutes, Jordan Davis, Randy Travis with River Rewind, Lainey Wilson, and some Nate Smith. But first, here's Michael Ray on 93.1 The River.

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0: 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We've got lots of county fair tickets. The fairs we've got tickets to in just a few minutes after Randy Travis in this River Rewind.
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0: Jordan Davis here in your drive at 5 on the river this Wednesday afternoon. We're starting to get into the thick of county fair season. 93.1 The River and 880 KRVN have lots of county fair tickets to give away for rodeos, for demo derbies, concerts, and so much more for tickets and for county fairs all across river country. We've got county fair tickets to the Dawson County Fair, the Buffalo County Fair, Perkins County, Red Willow County, and so much more, including the Furnace County Fair here this Friday. Listen daily for your cue to call so you can be a big winner with the river. And that number that you'll be calling, just so you can get it on your phone right now, so you're one step ahead of everybody else during these county fair ticket giveaways, 844-931-9000. Don't call it right now. Just put it in your phone so that when we're giving away tickets for the Furnace County Fair, for the Perkins County Fair, any of these county fairs across river country, you can be that caller and win big with the river. It's county fair season. We got plenty of tickets. We're going to be giving them away over the next couple of weeks right here on Nebraska's Best Country, 93.1 The River.
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6: The number of U.S. traffic-related deaths fell to its lowest rate in the first quarter of this year. That's from figures being published now by the National Highway Traffic Safety Administration. Their report, titled Crash Stats, showed that statistically, 7,700 people were killed in traffic crashes in the first few months of the year in 2026, and that is a decrease of more than 4% when compared to quarter one of last year and the 16th consecutive quarterly decline in traffic crash-related deaths. Alaska saw the greatest statewide decrease, with cut by two-thirds. Nebraska has recorded 106 traffic fatalities so far in 2026, a drop of 2% from last year. The Nebraska Emergency Management Agency and Wildcat reported over the weekend that the Log Road fire is 100% contained. The blaze burned 1,525 acres. Officials continue to encourage the public to remain cautious in and around the fire area and avoid interfering with any ongoing firefighting activities. Cozad Area Chamber of Commerce, a longstanding annual event, bands, brews, and barbecues is this Saturday, July 11th, with a full day of activities. Chamber Executive Director Tiffany Gailey says things start off Saturday morning with a vendor show at Veterans Park.
7: The vendor show is jam-packed full of people. We have, I believe, 30 vendors coming. It also has bounce houses, kids activities. It's being in Veterans Park this year, so there is also the kids park over there. The school is also coming down with the prom committee and the dance team trying to raise funds. It's going to be full of great things from 9 a.m. to 3 p.m. Come out and check everything out.
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12: Mid-Nebraska weather.
0: Slight chance of thunderstorms the rest of the evening. It'll ratchet up to a 60% chance tonight, and temperatures will cool off to the mid-60s after we saw the mid-90s in some places, upper 90s down in Kansas. All throughout river country today. Northeast winds tonight, 5 to 10. And for your Thursday, partly cloudy skies tomorrow. Temperatures will be in the low to mid 80s. And we'll see the 80s as well for Friday, with a 40% chance for some showers and thunderstorms. Temperatures in your drive at 5 starting to cool off a little bit. The hot spots right now, Kearney's at 93, North Platte at 92, alongside McCook. And Cambridge is at 91. Down in Kansas, they got the mid 90s on hand. 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More weather info, KRVN.com.
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0: Nate Smith on the river here this Wednesday afternoon. It's Afternoons with Alex, powered by Gothenburg Health. Mornings in the country may have started Nebraska's biggest argument earlier this week. Now, Alex mentioned that people mix up mint juleps in an old coffee can, and then they pass it around at parties and during brandings or on river floats. Gene and Bryce had no clue about it, and within minutes, the text line exploded with listeners picking sides between the two, and what started as a throwaway conversation had turned into one of the most entertaining debates that Mornings in the Country's had in quite a while. They learned seven big things about it. People have very different definitions of normal, because Gene and Bryce couldn't believe that Alex thought it was just common that, you know, you have the coffee can mint julep. Apparently, where you grew up matters, because it depends on where you live, including people from the same town, including people in Oxford. There are some who said they've heard about it and they've had it their entire lives. Others haven't. And the coffee can almost caused as much confusion as the mint julep. And then Nebraska just started picking sides, with some people saying it was a river tradition when you go floating or tanking. People have done this at brandings for years. And Gene needs to experience a mint julep. That's just some of the fun that you can have every morning on Mornings in the Country, right here on 93.1 The River. It's brought to you by BHA Real Estate. Make sure you don't miss out every morning. It's Mornings in the Country, 6 to 10, here on The River.
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Keeping on here with your Drive at 5 on the River, Afternoons with Alex. And in just a few minutes, a little something from Thomas Rhett. But first, Jason Aldean.

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8: 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April 19, 1775 is the date most known as the start of the American Revolution, but historians consider the first death of the war 5 years earlier in 1770 when Crispus Attucks was killed during the Boston Massacre. Independence Day is July 4th when the Declaration was signed, but the Continental Congress actually declared our independence on July 2nd. The Battle of Bunker Hill was primarily fought on Breed's Hill, and pirates were hired by the Continental Congress to raid and attack British ships.
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3: Mid-Nebraska weather.
4: Going to see a 60% chance of thunderstorms here tonight with temperatures in the mid-60s. Northeast winds 5 to 10. And looking at your Thursday, partly cloudy skies tomorrow with highs in the low to mid-80s. Northeast winds 10 to 20. 50% chance of thunderstorms tomorrow night. That sticks into your Friday with temperatures to wrap up the work week in the low to mid-80s. And looking at this weekend, we'll see the mid-80s the weekend, low to mid-90s Monday and Tuesday to start up a new work week. More weather info's online alongside news, sports, the markets, and so much more. 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
1: Jane Brown on the river as we've just wrapped up your drive at 5 on Afternoons with Alex, powered by Gothenburg Health. John Morgan's on the way alongside Chris Young, Hardy, and a duet between Stella Lefty and Vincent Mason. First, though, another duet that we'll get to, and it's between Ella Langley and Morgan Wallen. I Can't Love You Anymore, right here on 93.1.

0: Morgan on the River here this Wednesday, starting to wrap things up. Don't want to forget before I hand the keys over to Backstage Country later tonight that we've got three straight days starting tomorrow in your lunch hour to get signed up for the 75th Diamond Anniversary Drive. We've got that new Chevrolet Silverado we're giving away at the end of summer alongside the Yamaha Kodiak 450 and the Broil King Grill. 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

0: 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At 6:30, the city parking lot transforms into Bands, Brews, and Barbecue. 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
1: News. I'm John Saucier. U.S. Central Command says they are resuming strikes now in Iran after both sides traded fire last night. The White House accuses Iran of targeting ships transiting the Strait of Hormuz. Well, during remarks in Milwaukee about the Trump administration's fraud crackdown, Vice President J.D. Vance was asked about the current status of the Iran conflict.
2: They were good. They were well behaved for about a week, but then they started shooting at ships. So the deal is very simple. If they shoot at ships, we're going to knock the hell out of them, and it's that simple, and that's the basic way it's going to work.
1: On Truth Social, President Trump writes, this is in retribution for yesterday's bombing of ships by Iran. If it happens again, it will get much worse. The president's on his way back from the NATO summit in Ankara, Turkey. White House Deputy Press Secretary Abigail Jackson on Fox says the president is going to stand up for American interests.
3: The president is never going to hesitate to give some tough love to our allies when needed. He won't back down to make sure our allies meet their spending commitments.
1: America's listening to Fox News.
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8: Going to see a 60% chance of thunderstorms here tonight with temperatures in the mid-60s. Northeast winds 5 to 10. And looking at your Thursday, partly cloudy skies tomorrow with highs in the low to mid-80s. Northeast winds 10 to 20. 50% chance of thunderstorms tomorrow night. That sticks into your Friday with temperatures to wrap up the work week in the low to mid-80s. And looking at this weekend, we'll see the mid-80s the weekend, low to mid-90s Monday and Tuesday to start up a new work week. More weather info's online alongside news, sports, the markets, and so much more. 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

0: I'm weatherology meteorologist Jennifer Wojcicki with a significant weather update. A severe thunderstorm watch continues until midnight tonight. A severe thunderstorm watch means that conditions are favorable for the development of severe thunderstorms over the next several hours. Some of these storms may produce large hail and strong damaging straight-line winds. Although a tornadic development can't be ruled out, damaging hail and strong winds are likely to be the primary threat with developing storms. Storms can pop up quickly, so stay up to date on rapidly changing weather conditions and be prepared to take action if warnings are issued. A severe thunderstorm watch continues until midnight tonight. I'm meteorologist Jennifer Wojcicki. 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

0: yeah. 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
1: Starting to close it down here on the river this Wednesday evening. Afternoons with Alex, powered by Gothenburg Health. Corey Kent's going to take over in a few minutes with Backstage Country. We'll have one last check of your forecast in a few minutes alongside Stella Lefty and Vincent Mason's duet. But first, here's Tucker Wetmore on Nebraska's Best Country, 93.1 The River.

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8: Mid-Nebraska weather.
9: Going to see some chances for thunderstorms tonight. Temperatures will be in the mid-60s as we have my final check of the forecast before Backstage Country. If things turn severe tonight, we'll have coverage from the River Storm Center all night long. Tomorrow, partly cloudy skies with temperatures in the low to mid-80s. Could see some afternoon thunderstorms for your Thursday. Rain chances carry into tomorrow night and to Friday, but will look to be a nice weekend right now. More weather info's online at krvn.com. Before I hand things over to Backstage Country and Corey Kent this week, thanks for listening, everybody, to Afternoons with Alex, powered by Gothenburg Health on 93.1 The River. 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